That's the ladies' anthem. It gets better with time. The Quiet Storm on Hot 105. We are the soul of Miami, honoring my island of Jamaica that recently celebrated 64 years of independence with a classic from Bob Marley and the Wailers. Inside the Quiet Storm, a.k.a. the Tough Gong from St. Anne.

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0: 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We're the home of the Ricky Smiley Morning Show. And what a way to get you prepared for a night of love. Wrapping up that sexy set, I'm AC Shaw. And if you're still on your way home, I got you until 2 a.m. inside the quiet storm. 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

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I'm AC Shaw, and this is when adulting means adulting even at the end of a relationship. He'll be here December 3rd and 5th, one half of the R&B tour. It's Usher.

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0: Hot 105, today's R&B and old school. Home of the Ricky Smiley Morning Show. Thanks so much for joining me inside the quiet storm. I'm AC Shaw. Love going out to my police officers in Plantation, as well as my night nurses right here in Hollywood. I got John Legend, who was actually casted for an upcoming biopic of his friend and mentor, Harry Belafonte, as well as the 8-octave songstress, Mariah Carey. All are in the queue as the quiet storm rolls on. 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

Did you feel that? That's the sound of your heart when you're listening to The Quiet Storm. On Hot 105, today's R&B and old school. Yeah, that's love.

0: On 105, we are the soul of Miami and the home of the Ricky Smiley Morning Show. As we wrap up another sexy set of songs helping you, hopefully, to unwind, I'm AC Shaw. Welcome to the Magic City, at night where it feels so right, especially with these songs to help you relax after a long day. Love going out to my teachers, instructors, especially in Broward County. First day back at school, and I got some more music to hopefully ease the pain as we get ready for a Tuesday. The lovely Ashanti, who made an appearance on the R&B tour with Usher and Chris Brown, is going to be starting off our next set, along with Kalani teaming up with Neo for the remix to Fold It. As the quiet storm continues on Hot 105, we are the soul of Miami.
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Welcome to The Quiet Storm on Hot 105. We are the soul of Miami. Yours truly, A.C. Shaw, sending love to Tiffany, who checked in from Tamarack, trying love again after a few years on the bench. Welcome back to the game, love. This is life. And love does hurt, but you gotta be in it to win it. Here's Kalani and Neo teaming up with the Folded Remix with a spin inside the storm.

0: 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Home of the Ricky Smiley Morning Show. Welcome in if you're just getting home or on the J-O-V. This is your quiet store. The Monday night edition as we warm Miami night sky with romantic tracks to fulfill the air. I'm A.C. Shaw, by the way. Celebrating birthdays are so important. So if you're celebrating a birthday and making another trip around the sun, this one's for you. It's definitely a blessing in itself. Happy birthday to my Leos, including Angelica, who checked in from Miami Gardens, sharing an Herb Strong with Michael Bivens of New Additions and BBD, as well as Aaron Hall from Guy. 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

I hear love bombing is now a thing. I've actually been accused a time or two. But here's defining true love's kisses inside the quiet store on Hot 105. We are the soul of Miami. I'm AC Shaw now with the classic from Whitney Houston.

0: 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And if you're just joining me in Lauderhill, thank you so much for taking time out to allow me to tenderize your night with tracks to hopefully put you in the mood for love. I'm AC Shaw. Welcome to the Quiet Storm on a magical Monday night. 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
1: 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The soul of Miami.

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We're Hot 105, the soul of Miami. I'm AC Shaw. This Nigerian queen will be gracing the UK stage August 21st. I may have to cross the pond to get a closer look at Tems.

Miami. 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Soul.

0: About 105 today's R&B and old school. Home of the Ricky Smiley Morning Show. Back at it tomorrow morning at 6. But nighttime belongs to you and I. Welcome to the Quiet Storm. I'm AC Shaw. Hopefully your day wasn't too stressful, especially with the kids now back in school for Broward County. Dade County actually starting Thursday. So still more time for you to get prepared for that new schedule. That's why burning the incense and scented candle along with some relaxing tunes could hopefully put you in your safe place. Speaking of which, Jodeci will be taking center stage in a few as they celebrate the 35th anniversary of their Forever My Lady album. They're going on tour, matter of fact, starting in October. We'll be at the Fillmore December 16th. So what a way to wrap up the year with Jodeci. The Quiet Storm continues on Hot 105. We are the soul of Miami.
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Your quiet storm on Hot 105, we are the soul of Miami. Welcome to another hour of love and romance intertwined through song. I'm AC Shaw. Still to come, she'll be in town tomorrow night at Hard Rock Live LMA. But first, we take it back to yesteryears. Cheryl and Alexander O'Neal. See you, everyone.

0: That song gives me life. Hot 105, today's R&B and old school. We're the home of the Ricky Smiley Morning Show. And this, well, tonight is where sexy happens. The Magic City at night. And your quiet storm. I'm AC Shaw. Love going out to Linda in Florida City. And Deidre, who checked in from Hallandale. Thanks for sending me that love note. You can actually do the same by downloading our Hot 105 app if you haven't done so already. And use the open mic feature. Matter of fact, I'll be checking more of those throughout the night as the quiet storm rolls on. In the queue, giving you a taste of the R&B tour when it comes to Hard Rock Stadium December 3rd and 5th. I hear those tickets are going pretty fast, ladies. Chris Brown as well as Tank, who has recently been added to the lineup. As your quiet storm continues on Hot 105, we are the soul of Miami.
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Yours truly, AC Shaw. Thank you so much, wherever you may be listening from, if you're in your Uber or possibly home, cuddled up with your significant other. Putting pen to paper with this song definitely might be regrets or lessons learned.

0: Hot 105, today's R&B and old school. We're the home of the Ricky Smiley Morning Show. This is what grown music sounds like on a magic Miami night. Welcome to the Quiet Storm. I'm AC Shaw, wetting those taste buds and setting the mood for you to hopefully spend QT time with that person that makes you feel good all over, especially when you know it's a sure thing. Speaking of which, Miguel is in the next sexy set as the Quiet Storm rolls on. 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
0: 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Today's R&B and old school. It just got sexier in here.

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Listen at your own risk. Love you like a brother, treat you like a friend, respect you like a lover. Oh, oh, oh, oh, oh, oh. You could bet that, never gotta sweat that. You could bet that, never gotta sweat that. You could bet that, never gotta sweat that. You could.

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1: A midnight state of mind in the Magic City. You made it to the quiet storm at the right time. On Hot 105, we are the soul of Miami. I'm AC Shaw now with the forever king of fun.

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0: to my night nurses that are in Tamarack. Thank you for being a part. I got another sexy set of songs you don't want to miss, so hopefully you got that second glass of wine ready. Or if you're on number three, I won't judge. Heatway makes the next set with the classic of yesteryears, and they'll be in town December 3rd and December 5th, Hard Rock Stadium. Chris Brown and Usher teams up for one of their classic tracks that's going to be definitely magical on that night. Your Quiet Storm All Through the Night continues on Hot 105. We are the soul of Miami.
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We're the home of the Ricky Smiley Morning Show. 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The Quiet Storm. I'm AC Shaw. It's always a pleasure being with you for 5 hours as we take a trip through song. And you're always invited to stay around and enjoy yourself, relax, and reminisce with me. I tell you what, let's do it again and make it a date at 8 tonight. You're invited. I'll provide the soundtrack. You provide the wine. Making way for Mark Young. He's going to take you through the overnight. Life is love. Love is life. Live life from a place of love.

0: Ladies and gentlemen, T.I. And he was just, and I'm really offended, man. He was sitting up here laughing at me because my shirt wasn't all the way up to the top.
1: What do you mean, bro? My shirt wasn't all the way up to the top. I thought you tried to look like me. Man, you know what I'm saying? 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
0: This means you ain't going to preach long.
1: Yeah, man.
0: Yeah, but we got one of those suits from KNG. That means you're going to be preaching for about 3 hours.
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1: All right, y'all, it's the Ricky Smiley Morning Show guy. Grants up brand new mercies every single morning. All right, y'all, let's welcome Bishop William Murphy, the senior pastor of the Dream Center Church in Atlanta, Georgia. Good morning, Bishop Murphy.
2: Hey, family, this is William Murphy. I want to pray for you today, and I want to pray from Isaiah 61 and 7. Listen at what it says. Instead of your shame, you will have a double portion. Say this with me. I am shame free. Father, I thank you for not allowing the sins that I've committed to disqualify me from my destiny. I thank you that the sins I've committed have not disqualified me from my purpose. Thank you, Jesus, that the blood still works. I'm grateful today that your name is still a strong tower that I run into and I am safe. So today I'm going to live guilt-free, sin-free, shame-free, and free from everything and everybody and every place, whether it be physical, mental, or spiritual, that would keep me tied to my past. Today is my own personal shame-free day. And I decree and declare God's going to give me double, triple for my trauma and all the other drama I had to endure. I'm shame-free today, in Jesus' name. Have a good day, y'all.
1: 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Thank you so much, Bishop. So let's get into this praise break right here at Rick Smiley Morning Show.

0: That's heaven. Love that song right there, y'all. 13 minutes after the hour, front page right here.
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0: All right, 13 after the hour, y'all. Front page right here. Alfreda's, good morning.
3: Good morning, Ricky. It's Tuesday, August 11th. Here's what's going on in the news. A massive earthquake in Colombia has killed at least 111 people. And rescuers are still digging through the rubble looking for survivors. The 7.4 magnitude quake hit yesterday, leveling buildings and leaving people trapped underneath. Cali is among the cities reporting major damage. In other news, President Trump says Iran can forget about getting paid for damage from the five-month war. Iran has made reparations one of its demands in negotiations with the U.S., but when Trump was asked about it, he turned that argument right back around.
4: They asked for money for the damage that we've done. I said, that's a good idea. Well, we're going to ask for money for the damage they've done over a 50-year period. Whether you go SS Cole or whether you go all of the people that were so badly hurt, so badly wounded or killed.
3: Not sure how Iran can pay since Trump also said this.
4: Now, can they make trouble? Yeah, they can make trouble. But they're broke. They have no money. You know, Iran is broke, totally broke. And they're not paying their soldiers.
3: Trump added that the U.S. controls the Strait of Hormuz, says negotiations to reopen that strait continue to stall. Another strait may be having issues. While that's playing out, Iran-backed Houthis are launching a new wave of attacks in Yemen. The group hit government-controlled areas with missiles and drones, including the key port city of Mocha. The attacks are raising fears of a renewed civil war and could threaten another major global shipping route through the Red Sea. Lastly, today could give us a much better idea of where both parties are heading into the midterms. Voters are hitting the polls in Connecticut, Minnesota, Vermont, and Wisconsin, along with several congressional primaries in Alabama. South Carolina is also holding a special Republican Senate primary following the death of Senator Lindsey Graham. But Wisconsin may be the one to watch. Democratic Socialist Francesca Hong has surged to the front of the Democratic race for governor, turning it into a major test between the party's progressive and moderate wings. For info on these stories and more, go to RickySmileyMorningShow.com. Now, here's a look at sports.
1: Rock T, the sports genius, is in the building.
5: Oh, yeah, man. Football season is here, and the Dallas Cowboys just locked up their star defensive tackle, Quinnen Williams, to a three-year, $106 million contract, $101 million guaranteed. Tell y'all something, man. This is a dog. He had 11 sacks in only 7 games after being traded to the Cowboys last year. So I can't wait to see what kind of season he puts together. A full season. The WNBA commissioner, Kathy Engelbert, is weighing in on the transgender athletes' talks about wanting to play in the WNBA. And she literally says they're going to continue these conversations. And she's all about fair competition. That's a priority. We'll leave it at that right there. Shaquille O'Neal, his son Sharif O'Neal, who had dreams of playing in the NBA like his pops, of course, had some health issues and some injuries in college. But there was a moment that Shaq and Sharif had that heart-to-heart, tough love conversation.
6: Yeah, on the court, been working out every day. Been looking good. Been talking to the coaches and all that.
7: You training?
6: Yeah, every day.
7: You trying to go to training camp?
6: Actually, I got invited to try out for the Kings.
7: But you know, we don't need basketball. I've been around this game since 89, buddy. I've seen it all. You gotta understand that in that life, you know you have to give everything up, right? Mm-hmm. How many birthday parties did I miss?
6: A lot.
7: How many school plays did I miss?
6: A lot.
5: Yes, man.
3: Oh, man.
5: That's tough, man. That's tough. It's tough. So we're going to see, man. I love those stories, man, getting up under the hood with these athletes. That's my quick sports support right there. Bring it in, Tat. What you got coming up next in the hot spot?
8: Man, Rock T, Jafar Jackson says yesterday's price is not today's price. And I got the details up next in the hot spot on the Ricky Smiley Morning Show.
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9: 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Here's what's happening out there in your morning commute. We got an accident this morning in Miami-Dade County. This is the Palmetto Expressway northbound right at Miami Lakes Drive. That accident in the left lane, and we got a disabled vehicle on the off-ramp on the Dolphin Expressway as you go west. westbound, the off-ramp to Northwest 107th Avenue. That's going northbound there. Other than that, looking good out there. Good morning to all the school bus drivers, the bus attendants, and the cafeteria workers working hard there as well. 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
5: 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What up, Brett?
6: What up, Ricky? Good morning, everybody. I'm your girl, Brett Tantat, and this is The Hot Spot, where we bring you music, movies, and more. So let's get on off into it. Well, y'all, as Lionsgate prepare to start filming for Michael 2, the star of the show, Jafar Jackson, reportedly wants more money, as he plans to move forward for the sequel. Now, the talks have reportedly created friction between Jafar and his cousins, who are also Michael Jackson's children. You know, Prince serves as an executive producer for the film, and Paris didn't want to have nothing to do with the movie. She reportedly preferred to stay completely out of it because the project did not align with her perspective of her father's legacy. Now, Michael earned over $1 billion worldwide, and that's a lot of money. And according to sources, Jafar is renegotiating because of the film's first huge success. What y'all think? I think he should renegotiate.
7: Absolutely.
6: I would definitely want more.
0: Yep, absolutely.
6: No, he better, so I don't know why somebody would be mad at him at all. Like, that don't make no sense.
0: But why wouldn't you want to reward him for that?
6: I have no, and he did such a great job. I don't know. Like, that don't make sense to me.
7: But let me ask you this. Movie. Will the money that they made from that movie go to, like, the trust, like the Michael Jackson trust, or is it just going to be the one kid who was an executive producer? Is he the only one that'll get money from it?
6: See, that's a good question. I don't know. Huh. But I would hope that it would go to his trust because the one kid did have something to do with it. So, yeah. I don't know. Does that mean Paris and they don't get anything, right?
8: They don't need nothing.
6: Oh, God, Gary.
8: That's their father. Okay, that's their father, but, honey, that's their cousin who worked hard to do this movie and bring it to life. So I think he should get the money, and Miss Catherine should get something. That's how.
6: No, I absolutely agree with that. I hope that she does get something.
9: You think they should definitely give Miss Catherine?
8: Yeah, they should give Miss Catherine something, honey. She needs something.
9: And she gets Social Security.
6: Oh, I think they'll give her something from the movie, y'all.
10: And she really, really old. What's she going to do with a whole lot of money?
8: What's she not going to do with it?
7: Right.
10: I mean, what's she going to do?
7: I like that.
8: Well, she could get something to Jermaine and to them other brothers that ain't got no money. Yeah, let her get some of that money, help them brothers out.
6: She could do whatever she want to do with it if she gets it. But, you know, I definitely think she should get something from it. Y'all don't think she...
9: Yeah, because she gave birth for the 9 months.
8: She carried him.
9: Growing inside.
6: She's still in her right mind.
7: Yeah.
6: And she got Janet and LaToya. She got people to help her, you know.
8: It don't matter. Michael was her favorite.
7: I agree.
9: Well, we got to get Reba coming down them steps on Centipede. I don't give a damn what y'all. Y'all can talk about it every day. I'm not going to be satisfied till they do a series on the making of Centipede.
8: That's right, honey. Reba needs a check, too, honey.
7: Let me Google the video.
11: That's going to be a long time.
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6: I know. You know what?
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7: Oh, my God.
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8: 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Yeah, but Reba got that house swoop to the side, baby. She coming out on those stairs. The five behind her, baby. She letting them have it, honey. She said, honey, centipede, honey.
6: 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Right here on the Ricky Smiley Morning Show.
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15: 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Good morning.
16: 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Got an accident this morning in Hialeah. This is the Palmetto Expressway southbound after Northwest 103rd Street there. Just be careful. That's in the right lane. Also, we got an accident in left lane, Palmetto northbound after Miami Lakes Drive, and a disabled vehicle right lane on the Airport Expressway as you go eastbound at Northwest 27th Avenue. 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Good morning to all the school bus drivers, bus attendants, and cafeteria workers working hard out there. Watch your speed in those school zones as well. And please be courteous at the school buses. 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
17: Hey, good morning to everyone listening here on Hot 105. I'm 7 News anchor Tavares Jones, and here's what's making headlines on this Tuesday morning, August 11th. Starting out in Broward, crews in Hollywood battling a house fire that's claimed the lives of several pets. This happened just after 7 last night at a home along the 3400 block of North 72nd Avenue in Hollywood. That's where crews say a fire started in the laundry room and spread to other parts of the home. Crews putting the fire out, removing a dog and a bird from the home. Unfortunately, both of those animals would not survive. They also removed a snake from the home. No other injuries were reported. And now to this story out of Miami-Dade, authorities arresting a man for allegedly stealing multiple construction-sized trash bags full of avocados. This happened as an officer was watching over the Brooks Tropical Grove, located along the 15,000 block of Southwest 200 Street in Homestead. Apparently, police counted each one, and there were 142 avocados, totaling $852. The man was arrested and now faces charges of grand theft and trespassing. In other news, and on a positive note, it is the first day of school for the Archdiocese of Miami. 65 Catholic schools throughout Miami-Dade, Broward, and Monroe counties welcoming roughly 37,000 students for the new school year. This year's enrollment is up by 600 students, marking the fifth consecutive year of rising enrollment. I'm Tavares Jones. That's your 7 News update here on the Ricky Smiley Morning Show on Hot 105. Be sure to watch Today in Florida on 7 News and ABC 18 every weekday morning starting at 5 a.m.
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0: All right, y'all, Rick Smile in the Morning Show. All right, 12 before the top of the hour. What you got, Kay?
1: Man, this should have been titled, Just Because You Can Doesn't Mean That You Should. So it seems like everybody nowadays.
0: Don't get me started.
1: Yeah, just because you can, and that applies to a lot of areas in life.
0: I've been saying that a long time.
1: You always said, just because you can, don't mean you should. Now, it seems like everybody nowadays want to name the kid something original, but last year probably took the cake for the most ridiculous baby names of all time. These are in America. According to Social Security Administration data, here's a list of, as they put it, unusual names that were only given to 10 or fewer children in 2025, 2026. For girls, let's start with Tsunami.
2: Oh, God.
1: Maybelline. Infant Girl. One word. Infant Girl. Appaloosa. Now, this one ain't so bad. Ray. R-E-I. That ain't so bad.
2: That's cute.
1: Beretta.
2: Okay.
1: Yeah, I don't know. Aloe, like aloe vera gel.
2: I like that. That's not bad.
1: Mattel.
3: Oh.
1: Willow Dean. Now, Willow Dean, you're going to hear that in some black churches back in the day. Luxury.
2: Oh.
1: Linen. Earth. Elysium. And ethereal.
0: Earth ain't bad.
2: Ethereal. Earth is not bad. Neither is ethereal. That's
1: Earth
2: bad.
1: And ethereal. Okay, so now, for boys, these are some of the names that came up. Howdy. Papa.
4: Yep.
1: Three.
4: Yep.
1: Matrix.
0: Yeah, three.
4: Yeah. Because
0: they
4: got seven, so you might as well.
0: I got a family member named Three, yeah.
1: Really?
0: Mm-hmm.
1: Matrix.
0: Mm-mm.
1: Okay. Decree.
0: Mm-mm.
1: Gator.
2: Gator.
0: That's an
1: actual birth name. Gator. Chaos.
2: Oh, that's
1: awesome. Now, black folks don't play with this one. Demon.
2: Never.
1: No, that ain't no black
2: no,
1: baby.
2: So. Never. Or even Damien.
1: Don't do that.
2: No.
1: We don't do that.
2: No.
1: Utah.
2: I like that kind.
1: Billion. Okay. Ferrari.
2: That's somebody's name already.
1: There's a
2: Ferrari.
1: DJ in Atlanta.
0: All these black women and 90-day girls. Yeah. Porsche.
4: That's right.
0: The Porsche.
1: Yeah.
0: Porsche.
4: And Lexus.
0: And Kia.
1: Okay, now those are stripper names.
2: Wait a minute.
1: Kia don't make the same money that Lexus be making. And Bentley get all the bread. Corduroy and Rayon. Corduroy and Rayon. Those are boy names.
0: Corduroy.
1: Yeah. Corduroy is kind of cool, though.
5: All those men names are good.
2: Yeah, I kind of
5: they're good. You done got away from the Tequavius, the Aquavius, the Sharavius, the Tavius, and all that other stuff. So this,
1: but whatever happened to traditional name? How come ain't no babies named Cecil?
5: Well, because people just crazy and not naming them.
1: Cecil. Herman, like George.
2: Yeah.
1: George. Ain't nobody in jail. Ain't nobody walking around with a probation ankle
0: it's
1: monitor
0: a few
1: on named Cecil.
0: Left. It's
1: yeah.
0: A few Cecil's.
1: And they're good. They good people.
0: Cecils are now in their like late 60s now.
2: Right. They
0: are.
2: That's
0: what you do a name and then do the age group.
1: I had a friend named Cecil. I grew up with a friend named Cecil. Cecil was a good man.
5: They say you should name your child a name that people don't know who they are before they see them.
1: Rufus.
2: Yeah. They know who Rufus is. Oh, you know.
5: They know her too.
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0: Nope, don't even think about putting that makeup on in the car. I see y'all. Rodney could be talking about you in the next traffic report. Be safe out there, family. Good morning, Rodney. What's going on in those Miami streets?
7: 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I'm getting busy out there in Miami-Dade County. Got a couple of accidents, one in the center lane. This is 95 southbound. This is right at Northwest 125th Street. Again, that in the center lane. Be careful on that approach especially. And an accident on the Palmetto Expressway southbound after Northwest 103rd Street in the right lane, and another accident left lane on the Palmetto northbound at the Miami Lakes Drive Northwest 154th Street, and a disabled vehicle right lane on the Airport Expressway going eastbound at Northwest 27th Avenue. 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Happy birthday going out to Big Bear. Celebrating a birthday with Hot 105 Ricky.
0: Man, that's some good traffic right there. Now, what are people talking about in the Magic City, Rodney?
7: Thank you, Ricky. Good morning. And here are your Hot 105 headlines. Many South Florida schools started the new year yesterday with new ways to battle an old problem, dwindling enrollment. Enrollment dropped by 7,000 students in Palm Beach County last year and 11,000 students in Broward County last year, with more declines expected this year. However, superintendents in both Palm Beach County and Broward County said the day went smoothly and students and teachers were happy to be back, despite challenges such as budget shortfalls and layoffs that have affected both districts. Broward County Superintendent Dr. Howard Hepburn said he loved what he saw at seven schools he visited yesterday. And by the way, the first day of school for Miami-Dade County is this Thursday, August 13th. The number of vote-by-mail requests for Florida's August primary election is sharply lower than in previous election cycles, likely reflecting an increased partisan attitude about mail ballots and the effects of tighter restrictions state lawmakers put into place in 2021. The number of vote-by-mail requests has been cut in half since 2022 primaries, from 4 million to 1.9 million this cycle, according to an analysis of the latest available data. The decline in mail ballots is notable given the historically significant role mail ballots have played in Florida's election, a trend that often benefited Republican candidates. Signed into law in 2021 by Governor Ron DeSantis, Senate Bill 90 required Floridians to request a new vote-by-mail ballot for every even-numbered year instead of receiving one automatically. The Broward County Commission is questioning whether to take control of the countywide fire rescue services from the Broward Sheriff's Office, a change that would affect delivery of services throughout the county. The County Fire Rescue Department is up for discussion during the commission's August 20th meeting, according to a newly released meeting agenda, and it's a motion to discuss the process necessary for Broward County Department of Fire Rescue under the operational control of Broward County. Broward County Fire Rescue operated independently until 2003 when it merged with the Broward Sheriff's Office to serve most unincorporated areas of Broward County and cities like Cooper City, Dania, Deerfield Beach, Hallandale, Lauderdale Lakes, Pembroke Park, West Park, and Weston through contract agreements, according to the sheriff's website. More than 800 firefighters, paramedics, and administrators work for the sheriff's fire rescue department. And the county's contract with the sheriff's office for fire rescue service is up for renewal every 5 years, and the county needs at least a one-year transitional period if it's going to revert to a county-run service. That means a decision would have to be made next year. Your Hot 5 weather, sunny and hot today with the high temperature around 93 with feel-like temperatures over 100 degrees. Right now, clear skies and 81 degrees. Those are your Hot 5 headlines.
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7: Here's what's happening in our community in South Florida. Out of five, we have the Vice Mayor from the city of North Miami, Vice Mayor Cassandra Timothy. Welcome back to Hot 105. How you doing?
10: I'm doing great, Ronnie. Thank you so much for having me.
7: You have a housing lottery, and today is the last day to apply.
10: Yes, we do. 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We'll have 5 units available for our lottery taking place in the city of North Miami. The lottery will be held on August 11th. 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We have a new apartment that was rehabbed in the city of North Miami on 132nd Street and 7th Avenue Northeast. These five units that we have, they're technically affordable units that we have that we're creating. It's not Section 8, but we're pretty much creating our own affordable housing pool where we're lottering and we're raffling off to residents to, of course, apply, you know, ensure that they are eligible to apply, and then ensure that they can also benefit from these 80% AMI units that we have in the city of North Miami. You can apply for these affordable housing units that we have here in the city of North Miami. These units are a mixture of 1 and 2 bedrooms. Electricity and water is included, have washer and dryer inside of them. Each unit comes with a parking spot. They're refurbished. The owner, Elvis Dumarill, has been buying a lot of apartments along Northeast 6th Avenue and throughout the city of North Miami. We've decided to partner with him to ensure that a couple of those units can remain affordable for our North Miami residents.
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11: It's a housing lottery in the city of North Miami. 5 units. Vice Mayor of the city of North Miami, Cassandra Timothy, thank you for the great information.
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1: Hold it.
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1: It's Gary, baby.
5: All right, 6 minutes after the hour, Gary has the tea and the color of the day. What up, Gary?
6: Good morning, Ricky. Good morning, America. Good morning to you. It's Tuesday, a beautiful, beautiful day in the neighborhood. And here's what's happening in celebrity news, y'all. A producer, y'all, close to the Real Housewives of Beverly Hills, y'all, spoke exclusively, y'all, to an MTO spokesperson. And they revealed, y'all, that fashion icon and TV personality E.J. Johnson, y'all, has officially been contacted by the network brands, honey. Yes, baby, Ms. Johnson may got a show, honey. While producers and while former offers, y'all, haven't yet been signed off, they're saying producers are eager to test out E.J.'s legendary chemistry with the current cast to see if they can work their way, honey, onto the series starting as an official friend of the Housewives, are potentially, y'all, making history as the franchise's first ever full-time male housewife. Isn't that nice? Magic Johnson's son could be a housewife.
7: Well, who are you going to be a housewife to? Just a friend, though, right?
6: Yeah, he's going to be a friend, but you know, baby, all those girls are grand, honey. All of them, honey. So she might be friends with Miss Hilton. So, you know, Paris is mama.
7: Yeah.
6: Yes, Lord, honey. Isn't that beautiful? Yeah, he'll be the first husband housewife.
7: Ain't gonna be no husband.
8: Ain't a husband, a housewife.
5: You would have did good on the show like that.
6: Oh, Gary. Yes, honey. I would have loved to be on the show.
5: Nah, like you would have done good on the show like that or somebody. But I don't know. He might be too much.
6: Well, she's just grand, though. You know, these girls are all grand, though, honey.
5: He just said some things that really got people upset with him.
6: Yeah.
5: Or whatever. But somebody like you.
6: Yes.
5: You know what I'm saying? Would have been good. Oh, who else? Let me think.
6: Somebody. No, nobody else. Just me.
5: But that's you. Yeah.
6: And but I keep telling you, why in the hell you don't produce a show?
5: Huh?
6: Produce another show.
5: I mean, you can't make people are making budget because it's hard to get a show green lit.
6: Oh,
5: that would be a good idea, though.
6: But you did your own show here. You didn't need no green light. Didn't you just do it with your coin? Yeah, let's do another one.
5: Yeah. Look, you trying to get
1: just
5: trying to hustle another job.
1: Just use Ricky's
5: job.
1: Money. Yeah.
5: Trying to hustle another job.
6: Yes, Lord. Here, I need some new clothes.
5: You ran out of clothes on them drips, huh? Finna go, as soon as you do the TV, go right downstairs and make that video.
6: That's what I
5: It's going to be up before we get off.
6: Yes. But anyway, congratulations, y'all, to Miss EJ. Honey. Yeah. I think he'll do great, honey, on the show. So we'll see how that all turn out. All right, moving on in other celebrity news, y'all. Candy's beautiful daughter, Riley, she's speaking out, saying some wonderful things about her mom, and it just really touched my spirit. And here's what Riley had to say.
9: He still supports me a lot. He texts me, even when I have bad episodes. He's always like, I'm here for you always. But, you know, going through a divorce is never easy, and, you know, we all feel it.
10: Would you be open to your mom getting married again in the future? Maybe not now, but maybe in years to come. I know you've been through probably a lot of
9: issues. Anything that makes her happy, I'm here. But I think my mom, she's a strong woman. I think she wants to take some time to be by herself and just, you know, girl boss and travel the world.
6: She was there. Yeah, she was initially talking about Todd, saying how Todd is a nice guy. He helps her, and he's still friends with her, which is a good thing and stuff like that.
5: Children names are not named in the divorce.
6: No.
5: That relationship, it ain't no amount of paperwork. You continue that relationship and do the right thing. You don't divorce. If you divorce a child, when you divorce a mother, that means you never loved the child.
6: Oh, I never thought of
5: Absolutely.
6: That.
5: Absolutely.
6: That's interesting.
5: Yeah, just because you and the mother not together no more, you can still have a relationship with the child. That's y'all's personal, individual relationship. That relationship is not contingent upon your relationship with the mother. Now, if they encourage the child not to have a relationship with you, then that's their loss.
6: Yeah.
0: And sometimes those relationships are stronger than the biological relationships.
6: Yeah. So why does when a person divorced and they have kids, the new wife said, you can't bring them kids around?
5: Because he's a simp. Because ain't no woman gonna tell me I can't bring my damn kids
0: Come
5: around.
0: On now.
5: You lying, you crazy as hell. You get your ass on.
6: Even though they were the stepkids.
5: I wouldn't give a damn. It's a whole package deal. If you can't love my children, you're not good enough to be with me. You can go to hell. And your bow legs and that wig.
6: And then my quick free story, y'all. Rihanna and ASAP Rocky, baby, they're carrying a jealousy pattern they're saying in their relationship, which I already knew that. You know, he was recently on the show, and he was talking to Jason Lynn. He was talking about, you know, he and Rihanna, when they had their little argument and what happened, people in the red car was reading their lips, saying what were they saying to each other, and blah, blah, blah. But I feel Rihanna has more money. She got all the money and stuff, so I think, you know, that she could kind of, you know, run.
5: What you mean?
6: Well, I mean, because my thing is I feel there may be a little jealousy. You know how people get jealous in these relationships, whoever got the most money. Oh, you think you got all that, and you all that, and blah, blah, blah. And they try, men try to break women down.
5: No.
6: Yeah,
5: no,
6: that's how I feel. Well, he may not be trying to break her down, but he was letting her know, hey, I'm going to still do what I want to do.
5: Did you see that video where he was really talking about she was there for him when his mom died, and that he genuinely loved her from the bottom of his heart?
6: Yeah, that's when all that came out, honey, afterwards. So, yeah, you better say something
5: to
6: the
5: press. Be messy. I think him and Rihanna going to be together forever. That's a real bond right there.
6: Well, I'm glad they have kids together.
7: Absolutely. I agree with you, Ricky.
6: I love the kids, and I'm glad they have kids together, so they become a happy couple. So congratulations to ASAP Rocky. Just do the right thing and don't be, you know, all out there in the streets when you got Rihanna at home with them.
5: Well, he got to work. He got to work. She still work.
6: Yeah,
7: work.
6: Yeah, but work accordingly. Don't be all in them women faces and stuff like that. Honey.
0: He ain't been accused of doing
7: nobody faces.
6: Yes, yeah, that's why the hell I'm telling the story now. Because
5: if he's speaking to somebody, then somebody going to say he looked at me with a loving eye, and then they're going to try to make something of it.
7: Make something of it.
6: So don't look.
5: Yep. You can't look. What you think
6: you're
5: supposed to walk out with a blindfold on?
6: Well, you just say hi and keep it moving.
5: No, ain't nobody
7: going to
5: be acting
7: like Gucci in the places he worked. They got to talk to them people.
5: Yeah, all of the models, everybody that models.
6: Yeah, I saw that too. I saw a white woman in his face one day.
7: They got one nothing. Picture, they going to turn all into
5: them,
7: something.
5: All them cute women, they ain't got nothing compared to Rihanna.
6: That's what y'all mess with, though, the ones that not cute. Because, honey, when your self-esteem is low. But anyway.
5: Waking up 2 o'clock in the afternoon, want a bowl of cereal, ain't added to nothing, need some tires. I wish you would.
6: Not that said indeed. Sha-la-la. Thank you, honey. Sha-la-la.
5: Because they wouldn't sell a ticket nowhere. Rihanna's shows are packed.
6: The Kahlua today, honey, is one of my favorite Kahlua. My Kahlua today, y'all, is Rhine. On the high end, you say Rhine, and on the low end, you say beautiful muted blue green. That's your Kahlua for the day.
5: Mm-hmm. Muted blue green. That's a beautiful Kahlua. Y'all give it up for Gary with the tea. All right, I got your wake-up calls. Y'all get at me now. The phone lines wide open, 866-9-R-I-C-K-E-Y. 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Woo.

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0: Hey, good morning, family. Rodney's going to tell you about our traffic this morning in Miami and surrounding areas.
2: 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It's the 11th day of August 2026. Wow. On the roadways this morning, we've got an accident. Center Lane, 95 southbound, Northwest 125th Street in Miami-Dade County. Be careful in that approach. Center Lane. Also, accident right lane on the Palmetto southbound at Northwest 103rd Street. And a couple of disabled vehicles, left and right lane. Disabled vehicle left lane on the Palmetto southbound before US 27. And a disabled vehicle right lane at the Airport Expressway in Miami-Dade County, eastbound at Northwest 27th Avenue. Broward County looking pretty good at this time. 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

0: Andre calling from Charlotte, North Carolina. Wake up, wake up, wake up.
1: All right, I'm Letitia. I'm calling to give my daughter a shout-out for her second day of school. Wake up, wake up, wake up.
2: My name is Lamar. I'm calling from Miami. I'm trying to wake up the whole United States Post Office. Let's go to work.
0: Wake up, wake up, wake up.
3: All right, this is Deidre calling from Upper Marlboro, Maryland. Wake up, wake up, wake up. I want to give a shout-out to my boyfriend, Reggie. It's his birthday. Happy birthday.
4: Good morning, good morning, good morning. This is Sabrina calling from Tampa. I would like to wake up my grandson, Jamari. Happy second day of school. We love you, Rick

0: You're going to lose all your money. I got the details coming up and the warnings you need to watch out for. 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
1: 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Good morning.

0: Do me baby. Do me, do me, do me baby. Baby, baby. All right, y'all, Rick Lana Morning Show at BBD. All right, y'all, we got Take It Tuesday right here with the one and only Beyonce Aloysius. Good morning, B.
1: Hey, Ricky, good morning. How are you?
0: Great.
1: Okay, so I need you all, I need everybody. If you have a phone, I need you to listen. I need you to turn up. Today is so important. First of all, you know, we've been getting reports because there's so many people out there who are getting scammed. Mm-hmm. People who are saying that, well, they're your girlfriend and that you guys have been having these relationships, right? Huh.

0: So people need to pay attention. So when you Instagram, when you hit people on DMs, first of all, you need to make sure this is a verified profile, right? It's got the little blue check on most social media sites. But then if you're talking to someone in today's day, you can literally FaceTime them to make sure that you're talking to the actual person. Now, here's the catch. There are apps and AI apps that can make it seem like I'm video chatting President Obama, and I'm not. But one of the tips that you need to do is when you're FaceTiming someone and you're not sure, like if it's actually the person, tell them to put their hand in front of their face. And what that's going to do is it's going to trick the AI and it's going to show the background and everything around them. If they cannot put their hand in front of their face, then you can pretty much guarantee that that's a fake person that you're talking to. Also, something that you and your family and all the people around
1: you. Say that one more time.
0: If you're talking to somebody, right, and you're like, this sounds kind of weird. I don't know if this is really the person I'm talking to, or maybe this is a celebrity, or you're trying to make sure it's the right person, ask them to put their hand in front of their face.
1: I wish y'all wouldn't stop bringing your ass up to me, scrolling on your phone, trying to show me some damn text messages.
0: I know.
1: Every damn where I go, thinking you're in a relationship with me.
0: And you know what?
1: Told something. Same. It'd be the same. And they don't want to. I think some of them don't want to believe the truth.
0: And you used to tell me this, and I would not believe that people nowadays would even think that. But I have personally seen people come up to you in Cincinnati and in Florida,
2: yeah,
0: saying that you guys were in a full blown relationship. Showed me the text messages. So again, ask to FaceTime people and then tell them when they're video chatting you to put their hand in front of their face. It's going to trick the AI model and it's going to show you everything in the background. So make sure you do that. Now, also,
1: one lady going to say, I told her in a text message that I want to make love to James Cleveland.
3: Oh. What?
0: Hold on. Okay. Before this goes all the way left.
1: A little nasty separate.
0: Before this goes, okay, we're not going to do this. This is very important information. Okay. Something you also need to make sure you do is you need to have a safe word, right? So with your kids, I can't. Make sure you have a safe word. I don't care if it's supercalifragilisticexpialidocious. Make a safe word for you and the fam so that way whenever somebody calls you, there was a lady who thought that her daughter was calling her locked out. You have to have a safe word, okay? So make sure your family knows that safe word. Also, if you get one of these calls from your bank and they're saying, hey, Miss Beyonce, we had some fraudulent activity on your account. We want to make sure this is you. And they text you a code. Do not, by any means, give them the code. What you need to do is pull out your debit card, call the 1-800 number on the back, and that's how you actually talk to a representative who is officially with your bank. Okay,
3: oh
0: so
3: gosh,
0: not only
3: what?
0: That, you need to make sure that you tell all these tips to the family members, especially these older people in your life, so they understand. Do not give codes. Do not click links.
2: Beyonce.
0: Yes.
2: Like I thought I gave the code. I thought because they sent us the code in the phone.
0: No. It's if you call the bank.
2: Yeah.
0: If you call the bank. But if the bank calls you,
2: oh, okay, yeah,
0: you don't give a code. Now,
4: okay,
0: if you
4: call
0: the bank,
4: you.
0: They're not supposed to call you. You're supposed to call them. And then that's a great question, though, Gary, because they're going to ask you for a code if you call them because they're trying to verify it. But never answer the call or give a code to someone who calls you. I know Brat ran into something, in the past. Kay has ran into something. We've all done it before. We've all clicked links. Do not click links that are texting on you. It's some of the top people that
1: don't
0: you need to watch out for. Microsoft will do it. Google will do it. These are some of the most... Apple will do it. So again, you need to contact those people directly. Go to the website, log into your account, and definitely make sure you do it. And lastly, make sure that your main checking account that is connected to your job, you have separate ones connected to your Zelle, your Apple Pay, and your Cash App. Because if somebody does happen to hack you, you do not have to fight with the banks to get your money back. Because if they get access to your Cash App or your Zelle, they can literally wipe out your bank account. So those, all your cash pay systems, Apple Cash App and all them, they need to be assigned to your random account.
2: So like, I need to go to the bank and ask for this because I think I have it all like that.
0: No, you need to go to your bank. You can always go to your bank. They're very nice.
1: Okay. We got more information. Don't come to me up to me talking about playing sweeping through the city by the caravan. Talking about we're going to drive downtown Chicago. Thank you, Beyonce.
0: No problem. For these and more, you can hit me up at Beyonce ATL. BeyonceATL. Now you're taking Tuesday upload.
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1: 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You know you're driving crazy out there. All right, Rodney, how's the traffic looking right now?
4: 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Got an accident this morning, 95 southbound at Northwest 125th Street in Miami-Dade County. Delays going back up to the Golden Glades Interchange. And an accident on the Palmetto southbound right at Northwest 103rd Street there. The north and southbound entrance impacted there. And a disabled vehicle, Palmetto Expressway southbound before US 27. And also on the Airport Expressway as you go eastbound at Northwest 27th Avenue in Miami-Dade County. 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
6: Hey, good morning to everyone listening here on Hot 105. I'm 7 News anchor Tavares Jones, and here's what's making headlines on this Tuesday morning, August 11th. Starting out in Broward, crews in Hollywood battling a house fire that's claimed the lives of several pets. This happened just after 7 last night at a home along the 3400 block of North 72nd Avenue in Hollywood. That's where crews say a fire started in the laundry room and spread to other parts of the home. Crews putting the fire out, removing a dog and a bird from the home. Unfortunately, both of those animals would not survive. They also removed a snake from the home. No other injuries were reported. And now to this story out of Miami-Dade, authorities arresting a man for allegedly stealing multiple construction-sized trash bags full of avocados. This happened as an officer was watching over the Brooks Tropical Grove, located along the 15,000 block of Southwest 200 Street in Homestead. Apparently, police counted each one, and there were 142 avocados, totaling $852. The man was arrested and now faces charges of grand theft and trespassing. In other news, and on a positive note, it is the first day of school for the Archdiocese of Miami. 65 Catholic schools throughout Miami-Dade, Broward, and Monroe counties welcoming roughly 37,000 students for the new school year. This year's enrollment is up by 600 students, marking the 5th consecutive year of rising enrollment. I'm Tavares Jones. That's your 7 News update here on the Ricky Smiley Morning Show on Hot 105. 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
26: 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Keep doing your thing, boy.
1: All right, y'all checking them off. Me is going down with y'all lying on the ones and twos. 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

0: pleasure, man. You don't know, you're more life, more blessings, and just more success, man.
1: Yes, sir. Well, you killed that, man. You had me, man. That makes. Boy, when you play that damn Master P, how you do that there?
2: Why my ass got up and grabbed a mic stand and started doing it?
1: I think that gotta be that gotta be my favorite joke of all time. How you do that? Damn.
0: Dang. Yeah, I remember seeing you do that on stage, or you were killing it back then. Yeah.
1: Super Dave, we got the. Do we have the radio version of how you do that down? I'm playing it this morning.
3: We can get it.
1: Yeah. Program directors, guess what I'm finna play?
4: Let's go.
1: How you do that down?
4: Oh.
1: Oh. Yeah. Man, God, dog. Boy, that thing got me in my feelings, y'all lying. I don't give a damn. Y'all like Lil Darryl. I like the bass good time. How you do that down?
4: Come on now.
1: Stop playing with me, man. What a damn boy. All right, let me stop, boy. I done got hype. I want to go on stage.
4: Let's go, dog.
1: Black Tony. Hey, Black Tony.
5: Hey, Rick, this ain't Black Tony. Yeah,
1: oh, my
5: this
1: God.
5: Now, this is important, and you're going to love this. I put my priorities together. That, you know, it's about the kids and making sure that things go right when you're dealing with the youth.
1: What y'all doing, back to school?
5: Yeah, there you go. I'm with my girl and right now, and I know it is an excuse, but it's worthy of understanding and acceptance.
1: Understanding and acceptance. What are you getting at?
5: Yes, because this project, what I'm trying to do, because everybody knows it's back to school time, and I got to get these kids acclimated. People be waiting till the last minute to get kids back on schedule.
6: That's true.
5: Like today, because when school starts, everything changed. And these kids, you can set them up for failure if you let them go back to school with their summer attitude. So today, I'm teaching them this morning that, you know, all that Chick-fil-A and different foods you eat over the summer, that ain't no more, because you have to teach kids. So this morning, I got them a can of fruit cocktail so they could understand that, you know, it ain't like that all year now, because it can get expensive. And then fruit cocktail teach kids how to compromise, because it only comes with one
1: fruit cocktail.
6: A can of it, though?
4: With a little cherry in it.
1: Yeah. Come in the can with one cherry in there. We don't eat it.
5: If teach them how to compromise, because you get one cherry, and they're going to have to figure out who get that.
1: Darius, why don't nobody eat the cherry in the fruit cocktail? Because why don't nobody eat the cherry? What's going on with the cherry?
6: I want the cherry, but there's only one.
5: No, it ain't even a whole one. It's cut in half, and I want to know who cut it. And I'm also Ricky, and I'm teaching her oldest son, he's a senior, that it's time to start back taking a bath, because them teachers be under pressure with them kids coming there unbathed. And the last time he took a bath was the last day of school before summer. Uh-huh. You know, these kids don't take baths like that.
1: They sure don't.
5: And that's bad. And I have to watch him because he get in the shower. And these kids so lazy, he only shower the front. He never turn around. And that's when you get backwind funk. Them kids walk past you and then get past, and here come the back.
1: Now, let me ask you this. What all this have to do with you not coming to work?
5: Because you have to teach these kids different things so they can prepare. Because her daughter, you can't, like for instance, you ever ironed a pair of dirty jeans? Man, them jeans be so stinking. Man, you got to wash them. You got to.
1: You ain't lying.
5: You cannot iron no dirty jeans. It just evaporate the funk and it just wake it back up. So a lot of times, everybody, because I spoke at Jenny's high school, and they were saying teachers need help. This ain't just about the kids. Get these kids together so they won't walk in there and just put stress on them teachers like that. And that's what I'm doing right now. So right now, these next 2 days, I'm just getting these kids together.
1: Okay.
5: So they can
1: gonna take
5: ready.
1: The 2 days off. Black Tony will be back tomorrow.
5: Yeah, Black Tony will be back there tomorrow. And how's the brat been? She okay?
1: Yeah, she good.
5: In school yet?
1: Yeah, I don't know.
6: Yeah, she good.
5: Okay, I'm so glad to hear that. The twins doing good, Ricky?
1: They doing good.
5: Gary. How your back? Never mind.
1: Hey, Darius. Bye, Darius. Bye.
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1: All right, hold on a second. Traffic is coming your way with Rodney.
4: 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A little slow travel if you're in Broward County this morning. This is I-95 as you head northbound from Hollywood up to 595. All the lanes are just a little bit slow this morning. We do have a disabled vehicle on the Airport Expressway in Miami-Dade County. This is eastbound at Northwest 27th Avenue. Delays going back to US 27. And an accident, a 95 southbound at Northwest 125th Street, but delays go all the way back to the Florida Turnpike in the Golden Glades Interchange. 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We're hopping to five, and happy birthday going to Maylee Jones, now an adult. Maylee, happy birthday to you, Maylee Jones. Also, Mercer Carter celebrating a birthday with Hot 105. Ricky?
1: Hey, appreciate it, Ronnie. Tell everybody what's trending in Miami.
4: Thank you, Ricky. Good morning. And here are your Hot 5 headlines. President Donald Trump was hiding in a catering container. The president was moved from Air Force One to a military jet via a catering container at the Ankara Airport last month, as being reported by the Washington Post and the New York Times. The president secretly left Turkey through the container over a threat from Iran, according to the report. While President Trump was in Turkey, the U.S. military carried out a series of large strikes in Iran in retaliation for its attacks on merchant shipping in the region. At the time, President Trump said he would be leaving Ankara Airport on July 8th by one of the older versions of Air Force One, as opposed to a luxury 747-8 donated by Qatar that he arrived in. Photos were taken of the president boarding the Air Force One in view of journalists. Reporters leaving with the president were told to keep their window blinds closed on the airplane due to security threats. However, the New York Times and Washington Post reported yesterday that after boarding, Mr. Trump was taken off the plane via a catering container which had been lifted to the opposite side of the plane from where journalists were traveling. After being transported via the catering truck, he was then moved to a C-32A, a military variant of a Boeing 757, according to the Washington Post. Florida's Republican Attorney General James Uthmeyer is leveraging the state's retirement fund investments in the New York Times. Why? To scrutinize the company's editorial practices. Attorney General Uthmeyer demanded scores of records yesterday in an attempt to show how stories are reviewed at the New York Times and its board's involvement in news decision. His 28-page letter contends the publication's editorial practices could expose the media giant to costly litigation and ultimately hurt shareholders, including scores of Florida retirees. The investigation, this Republican maintains, is grounded on concrete corporate risk, not generalized dissatisfaction with editorial judgment. With more than 1.2 million members and beneficiaries, the Florida retirement system is one of the largest public pension systems in the country and now holds about 160,000 shares of the New York Times stock, according to Uthmeyer. By the way, he's spending a little bit over $10 million for this investigation. Your Hot 5 weather, sunny, hot, and humid today with a high around 93. Feel-like temperatures over 100 degrees and some afternoon showers. Right now, clear skies and 83 degrees. 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
10: Hot 105, we have the Vice Mayor from the city of North Miami, Vice Mayor Cassandra Timothy. Welcome back to Hot 105. How you doing?
11: I'm doing great, Ronnie.
10: You have a housing lottery, and today is the last day to apply.
11: Yes, we do. 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We'll have 5 units available for our lottery taking place in the city of North Miami. The lottery will be held on August 11th. 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We have a new apartment that was rehabbed in the city of North Miami on 132nd Street and 7th Avenue Northeast. These 5 units that we have, they're technically affordable units that we have that we're creating. It's not Section 8, but we're pretty much creating our own affordable housing pool where we're lottering and we're raffling off to residents to, of course, apply, you know, ensure that they are eligible to apply, and then ensure that they can also benefit from these 80% AMI units that we have in the city of North Miami. You can apply for these affordable housing units that we have here in the city of North Miami. These units are a mixture of 1 and 2 bedrooms. Electricity and water is included, have washer and dryer inside of them. Each unit comes with a parking spot. They're refurbished. The owner, Elvis Dumarill, has been buying a lot of apartments along Northeast 6th Avenue and throughout the city of North Miami.
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10: Vice Mayor Timothy, how can we contact you for more information?
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10: It's a housing lottery in the city of North Miami. 5 units. Vice Mayor of the city of North Miami, Cassandra Timothy, thank you for the great information.
11: Thank you, Rodney.
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2: We ain't spending money like we used to. Fellas over 40 years old, you think we go to Foot Locker? Fuck Foot Locker. I ain't buying no damn Jordans no more. I'm going to Shoe Depot. Motherfucking Shoe Depot, that shit. You go up in that to see some shoes you wouldn't actually see nowhere else for cheap as hell. I went up in that motherfucker one time, saw some Kyrie Irvings for $17. I ran and got that motherfucking box. Got to the cashier, she was like, nah, you know one's 11 and the other one's a 12. I was like, shit, I wear 11 and a half. Just gonna throw a dress sock on one and a tube sock on the other one. I'm getting these.
3: Comedian foolish. Is that foolish?
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3: 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I know that damn voice anywhere. Oh, my God. That's funny. What you got coming up, Gary?
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7: All right, Rick's Modern Morning Show. Tyrant now, 6 minutes after the hour. Gary has the tea and the cologne. Day. Gary.
8: What just happened, man?
9: What is going on?
7: Good morning, Ricky.
9: Man, these people right
7: good
9: here.
7: Good morning, Ricky. Good morning, America. Good morning to you. It's Tuesday. A beautiful, beautiful day in the neighborhood.
10: Stop. Turn the music down. Y'all know we're not supposed to talk about that man's shoes. The man came in here. Beyonce go in the bathroom and took a picture of the man's shoes.
11: Don't do me.
10: took a picture of the man's shoe while he was on the toilet. He just walked in.
11: Oh!
1: What's wrong with y'all?
11: If y'all don't keep my name out of this,
1: we are going to get in trouble.
7: All right, y'all. Here's what's happening in celebrity news, y'all. Jonathan Majors, honey. You remember he starred in the new Daily Wire movie titled Run, Hide, and Fight. Jonathan Majors, he's the husband of Miss Megan Good. Now, they're saying, y'all, the movie is set, honey, it's a sequel from the 2020 film Run, Hide, and Fight. Well, now, a lot of people saying, honey, this new film released on Thursday, August 6th, they say Jonathan plays a former Delta Force veteran fighting, y'all, Islamist terrorists who seize a college campus, y'all, and take pro-Palestinian students hostage. Oh, Lord. Now, they're saying, y'all, let's make a long story short. They're saying this movie Jonathan is doing is horrible. They're saying that it's not a good movie, number one. And number two, the movie is good, but, baby, they are not letting Jonathan die, honey. Now, they're saying, y'all, that this man here, all what he done been through, they said that women cannot forget or forgive the past, honey. They said they ain't forgiving it for what he did. Now, one Reddit user quote said, he must really need that check. And then another person wrote, his downfall, honey, is his own doing. And a third person wrote, oh, hey, Jonathan Majors, honey, is going to use violence, honey, to fight threats on a domestic battlefield. Maybe, honey, they should have called the movie Domestic Violence. Oh, my God. And a fourth person, wrote, is this genuinely one of the biggest falls from graces? I mean, honey, we're talking about the MCU, the biggest franchise in the world, and he was going to be the next Thanos, honey.
8: What did he do?
7: He had a fight with a white woman. A black man does not fight with a white woman in this day and time.
10: The video showed her attacking him.
7: Yeah, they showed
8: the attacking from.
7: Yeah, he was running. It doesn't matter. She was a white woman. You do not get involved as a black man in this world today with a white woman, and she said that you hit her or something happened. So his whole career.
10: A lot of them scream and do stuff and then cry victim when somebody stand up to them.
12: I'm so tired of this. That man is a good actor, too. He really is.
10: He's one of the best actors of our
12: time. Yes, he is.
10: And he should be respected. And you don't hold nothing over somebody here. Everybody going to have some conflict. He's a human being. Everybody come in conflict at some point. And he should not be judged by only that.
7: Well, too
12: so
7: bad.
12: They're
7: judging him by it, honey. If he would have hit a black woman, we would not be talking about this right now. But he
10: Because the media is racist.
8: But just for clarity, he didn't hit a white woman.
10: Right.
8: He didn't hit nobody.
7: Well, he shushed her. You don't shush a white woman.
10: You can.
7: Well, he ain't got no career, honey. So he all these
10: liberal media is just as racist.
7: I feel so
10: always
7: bad.
10: Trying to create a narrative that black men is violent somehow.
7: Yeah, you might not be violent, but you're not sometimes the smartest, honey, when it comes to dealing with somebody of the non African American descent. But anyway, we're gonna keep
10: it. So basically, what you saying? Okay.
7: No. But anyway, we're going to pray for him, and everything's going to be all right. We're going to pray for John, and we're going to pray for Megan, and hopefully her man gets a job one day where she won't have to work as hard and could be a good wife and stay at home like the woman he was with allegedly, honey. So, you know, there you have it. All right, moving on. This is wonderful, y'all. Mattel honored the late singer Whitney Houston with a signature Barbie doll.
1: Yes.
7: Oh, my gosh. Yeah, they're saying that the Whitney Houston signature Barbie doll was unveiled by the legendary singer's sister-in-law and former manager, Miss Pat Houston. Oh, this is beautiful, y'all. Now, they said Pat revealed the Barbie doll, y'all, was 20 years in the making. Pat, who is also, y'all, the executor of the Whitney's estate, unveiled the doll at the Fifth Legacy of Love Gala. Now, an annual event hosted by the Whitney Houston Legacy Foundation in Atlanta on Sunday on August the 8th, y'all. Now, the Barbie signature Whitney Houston doll was inspired by Whitney's looks in 1987 music video, I Wanna Dance With Somebody Who Loves Me. This is so touching. Whitney got a doll now.
1: So
7: it's amazing
1: cute.
7: How people get a lot of stuff posthumously, but at least they get it.
10: You know, you're going to get a dog, Gary.
7: You think?
10: Yeah, you keep doing the Gary drip with all them out there. Do you have to take some of them clothes back?
7: Unfortunately not. I bring them home to my closet, and I put them in the closet till the next year where people forget what they were and where I'm going.
10: Right. There you go. That's smart.
7: Yeah, baby, people be talking about, you got new clothes? No, baby, this is all old. You just hadn't seen it because I wear it once. And there you have it. And then my quick for free story, y'all. This is so touching, Ricky. Martha Reeves, y'all. She proved, y'all, that her background singers, honey, run.
8: No, she didn't say that.
7: Baby, Miss Reed said those background singers, honey, ruined her national anthem.
8: The background?
10: Do we have it?
7: Do we have that? I think we may have that somewhere.
10: Let's see.
7: Baby, they said the Motown legend was heavily criticized, baby, for her rendition of the Star Spangled Banner at the Robin Roberts Stadium in Springfield, Illinois. Now, they said Martha sang off key, honey, as attendees reacted.
10: they said she sang off key.
7: They said she sang off key, baby. They say Martha sang off key, honey, as attendees' reactions to her performance went viral. They say later Martha blamed her background singer, baby, and the windy conditions for her anthem. Here's how Miss Martha sang.
0: Oh, say, can you see by the dawn's early light what so proudly we hailed at the twilight's last gleaming? Whose broad stripes and bright stars through the perilous fight o'er the ramparts we watched were so gallantly streaming. And the rockets with glare, the bombs bursting

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1: Hey, stop singing.
0: 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God. I can't believe it.
1: Back baby, singing. Stop singing.
2: The girls say Miss Martha lied. That flag left and it wasn't still there.
1: And then what?
2: They say she lied. The flag wasn't still there. It left. Oh.
1: Oh, all right, Miss Martha, girl, you better let them know, girl, that was them backup singers messing up your tune, honey.
3: Give us the color, baby.
1: The color of the day, honey, is Ryan. On the high end, you say Ryan, and on the low, you say beautiful, beauty, blue, green. That's your color for the day, honey.
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0: 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We finna act a fool. We finna get ignorant up in this bad boy. That's next on the Ricky Smarty Morning Show.
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2: All right, y'all, our next guest is a stand-up comedian, actor, TV host, and entertainment icon. Ladies and gentlemen, y'all give it up for the one and only Bill Bellamy.
16: Big Bill.
17: Yes. Woo. I finally made it back. Yep. I'm so tired of watching this show on clips. Because I follow Ricky. And y'all be putting up some of the funny clips. I'm like, I got to get back on with my team. I love y'all, bro.
2: No, Bill, I like when you be in the car talking that.
17: My stories?
2: Your stories. All of them. And yes. let me say congratulations on being the 2026 Icon Award recipient at the West Funny Comedy Festival. Honors. Oh, yeah, you deserve it. You deserve it.
17: Listen,
2: Bill, we've watched you over the years, man, doing stand-up to hosting shows like MTV Jam, starting in iconic movies like How to Be a Player, Booty Call, which came from you from Def Comedy Jam.
17: I'm a Def Jam alumnus, right?
2: Absolutely. Yeah. When you did that Booty Call joke, man, that and now it's a whole movie. Any Given Sunday, man, how does it feel, man, getting your flowers and getting your props?
17: I'm glad I'm here to hear it, you know, because usually people give your flowers and you gone.
13: Right.
2: Yeah, you
17: it's better to get your flowers when you can really get embalmed. Yeah, you get embalmed. Right. But I don't even really look at my career like that. You know what's so funny? Because when you say that, I'd be like, I forgot I did all that. Like, could you just work it? Like, you know, even the artists don't take the time to go, thank you, God, for blessing me with these opportunities, because they're all opportunities that turned into something, right? And sometimes I get down on myself, because I'd be like, well, damn, you know, people don't consider me a king of comedy, or like, I don't, you know, I'm not one of those guys that are stamped that way. But that's a stamp in the culture, though, which is kind of dope.
13: Like, you've been relevant for a long time.
17: Thank you, Jesus.
13: You've been relevant for a long time.
17: Thank you, Jesus.
13: Was you the first Black MTV?
17: No, I wasn't the first. A guy named I was the second. I was actually the third, because Ed Lover and Dr. Dre were on before me.
13: I didn't know they were.
17: Yeah, so they had Yo MTV Raps was the hip hop show,
13: right.
17: And if you go back in the MTV archive, I was MTV Jams host. So MTV Jams was supposed to be the hybrid of hip-hop and R&B and pop, like top 40.
13: Right.
17: So that was why I was getting like TLC. I was getting, you know, Jay-Z, Snoop. And then I would get, you know, Jagged Edge and 112. And so I had more of a diversity in my music playlist.
2: You know how many days, man, we sat in our hotel room waiting to perform that night, but we watching you on MTV at the beach and just... Like, I just remember personally how proud I was, man. I was like, man, and seeing you in a hotel lobby, like on TV, I said, man, I'd be want to go around and tell them to say, hey, I know him. That's my guy.
18: That's my friend.
2: That's my friend.
17: Man, me and Ricky been friends for so long.

0: Oh, man. I remember when Ricky weighed 78 pounds.
1: That was it.
2: Me and Martin. 86, me and Martin.
0: 86, right?
2: Me and Martin. You and Martin was the skinniest
0: comedians alive. Like, y'all look like y'all needed aid. Like, you would care or something. Any one of them programs that help people get some weight. So, the first time I met Ricky Smiley, I was coming down the escalator. And we were doing Def Comedy Jam in his city.
2: He was Alabama Theater.
0: He remembers. And I didn't know him yet or whatever. I was coming down the escalator. He was standing at the bottom or whatever. And he was like, "Hey, Bill, man, what's up, man? I'm Ricky Smiley. I'm a local here, man. I got a tape." He had it. He was ready. He gave it to me. He said, "Hey, man, you know Bob Sumner? He's supposed to be the talent guy." I said, "Yeah, Bob's my man." He said, "Man, can you please give him my tape, bro? Please." I said, "Yo, man." And it was just something about Ricky. I was like, "I'm going to give it to him." And literally, we had, this is when we had the old VHS thing.
2: I had two
0: tapes. Put it in the VCR.
2: Damn right.
3: Yeah.
0: We had one on the bus, and we watched Ricky Smiley. And Bob was like, "Man, that little skinny kid got it, man. I'ma see what's up with him."
2: You sound just like him.
0: I swear to God. And that's how it happened.
2: Yeah, man. They put us on a Saturday night show at 9 o'clock. So that's when all the stuff. Boy, I was so nervous, man.
0: Listen. Do you remember who was on the Def Jam show when you taped? Do you remember?
2: Me,
0: the night that you taped?
2: Well, you was on there too, wasn't you?
3: Sherman Golden?
0: Oh, I don't know who that
2: Sherman
0: was.
2: Golden and Dante.
0: Sherman, I remember, because this happened to me the other day. I was thinking about the night Laura Hayes. Def Dams, it would be four shows, right? And it would be like four comedians on each show, and you would see the list on the wall, and you would go, "Okay, well, I'm on show three. I'm on show two," whatever. And I remember... Bernie Mac was there the night that I performed. We had a crazy lineup. We had Adele Givens, Bernie Mac, Chris Tucker, Eddie Griffin.
3: That's still a lineup. Come on, man.
0: Who was the other? Right, it was one other person that I don't even
2: know.
0: Joe Torre. It was a guy with spurs.
2: Man, stop, man.
0: Spurs.
2: Y'all stay right there. More with Bill Bellamy. More with Bill Bellamy coming up next. 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
2: 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Y'all be careful on 95. Rodney, what's going on?
5: Hey, Ricky, good morning to you. 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And looking good out there on your Tuesday morning commute. No major delays to slow you up to get to your destination on time. Watch your speed in the school zones. And two, watch out for those speed cameras as well. That's a look at traffic. 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And thank you for the online listeners. Thank you, Mr. John over in Austin, Texas. Thank you. Listen every morning online. We appreciate you as well. Happy birthday going out to Bear, celebrating a birthday. Also, Maley Jones celebrating with Hot 105. Ricky and Tavares, you got it.
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6: Hey, good morning to everyone listening here on Hot 105. I'm 7 News anchor Tavares Jones, and here's what's making headlines on this Tuesday morning, August 11th. Starting out in Broward, crews in Hollywood battling a house fire that's claimed the lives of several pets. This happened just after 7 last night at a home along the 3400 block of North 72nd Avenue in Hollywood. That's where crews say a fire started in the laundry room and spread to other parts of the home. Crews putting the fire out, removing a dog and a bird from the home. Unfortunately, both of those animals would not survive. They also removed a snake from the home. No other injuries were reported. And now to this story out of Miami-Dade, authorities arresting a man for allegedly stealing multiple construction-size trash bags full of avocados. This happened as an officer was watching over the Brooks Tropical Grove, located along the 15,000 block of Southwest 200th Street in Homestead. Apparently, police counted each one, and there were 142 avocados, totaling $852. The man was arrested and now faces charges of grand theft and trespassing. In other news, and on a positive note, it is the first day of school for the Archdiocese of Miami. 65 Catholic schools throughout Miami-Dade, Broward, and Monroe counties welcoming roughly 37,000 students for the new school year. This year's enrollment is up by 600 students, marking the fifth consecutive year of rising enrollment. I'm Tavares Jones. That's your 7 News update here on the Ricky Smiley Morning Show on Hot 105. 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

0: Yes, Lord, it's Anderson .Paak.
1: And this is Bruno Mars. We are Silk Sonic.
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0: it up on the one and only Bill Bellamy.
1: What's up, Bill?
2: What up, B?
1: What up, baby?
2: Let me tell you, can I tell you a Brad story real quick?
1: Oh, shit, here we go.
2: This is the first time I ever got high was because of Brad.
0: Are you serious?
2: And this is a true story. So this was when I first met Brad. We was in New York. We was doing MTV. She started smoking that mug right in front of me and blew all the smoke. in my mouth, in my nose. She was like, Bill, now you a real I couldn't feel my face for 2 days. You remember that?
1: Guess what, Bill? Guess what?
2: It made me a better man.
1: So look, Bill, over your career, you have had some incredible interviews on MTV with all the legends like D'Angelo, Aaliyah, Michael Jackson, Whitney Houston, Pac, Prince, and Biggie. Now, when you sit back, which moments would you say are the most memorable?
2: Oh, my God, Brad, that is such a great question. All right, I'll give you the best moment with Michael Jackson. Was I couldn't believe I was sitting there, right? Because, you know, he had, like, this is back in the day, he had so much security and publicists, and he had Sony Music. It was like 30 people in the room, and everyone's proofreading your questions. And, like, he felt like a machine. Like, it wasn't like a regular person. Like, you're interviewing baby Jesus. So I was real nervous about that. But the funny thing about it was Michael had to go to the bathroom. And they cleared the bathroom. Like, I didn't... When you go to the bathroom, Special K, nobody clear. You just go pee-pee. Let me tell you, Michael Jackson, and you got to go pee-pee. Everybody go. They hit the door. Boom, boom, boom, boom. It was a dude sitting on the toilet. Wait, man. They said, break it off. Break it off. Break it off. They ain't even let him wipe his booty. He ain't even finished wiping his booty. They picked him up and threw him out the bathroom. I was like, I got to get to that level.
3: Yeah.
2: Okay, another good one. So Tupac, the thing that was interesting about Tupac, he was definitely a quintessential Gemini, right? So you sit there, you talking to Tupac, y'all having a good time. He laughing, he's charming, he's engaging, he's entertaining. 2 seconds later, he on the news. 2 seconds, you would turn on the TV. He having a shootout in Atlanta. I will never forget this. I had an interview with him in New York. We laugh and talk about, you know, going out, this, that, and the other. I turn on the news. He in Atlanta doing a shootout against the cops. Do you remember this?
3: I do.
2: That was big. And he beat the case.
4: That was the first time that he got into a national situation.
2: Yeah. So Tupac was very interesting character. All right, who else did I interview? Why is all my people dead? This is the funniest thing. I had a pilot, right, Ricky?
0: Yeah.
2: It was called the Bill Bellamy Show. I was literally supposed to be, you know, the new Arsenio Hall. So I had called Whitney, and I said, Whitney, I need a favor. She was from Jersey as well.
4: Right.
2: I said, I need you to do my pilot for me because it's just going to be so dope. And she had just did something with Brandy. Remember, was it the Waiting to Exhale thing? Boom, boom, boom. They was like, so Whitney's going to do it, but you cannot ask her about the scar on her chin.
0: Oh.
2: I was like, what are you talking about? The scar on her chin. Because something happened. And a scar, like you, and sure enough, she came and sat. I was looking at the scar.
4: That's all you could think about.
2: I was like, so. How'd you get that scar? You know, I wanted to say that so bad, but it was right on her chin. Like, I don't know what happened, but the publicist was like, Bill, if you ask her anything about that scar, she's going to leave. And I didn't, but I looked at it real hard.
4: Right.
2: Because I was the whole it was about 4 or 5 stitches.
5: You bet not.
3: Bill, now over here. Now, Bill, there's a lot of talk about viruses in Atlanta these days. So now you look very healthy. And I was looking at like, you ain't aging. So
2: thank you, brother. I'm not eating no explosive lettuce. When they said explosive diarrhea, okay, I thought all diarrhea was explosive. But the kind they got right now,
3: it ain't
2: a fart.
4: Yeah, you got to repaint your bathroom.
2: You got to go sit down. You can't have no burgers. Everything got lettuce. I can do without the jalapeno, but the lettuce is tough. Because I eat salads. Yeah.
4: Waffle House, that's all you can eat.
2: Right. Grits.
4: That's the only thing that ain't on the list.
2: Grits.
4: And air.
3: My Lord.
0: Bill, we know that you're on the road. Let everybody know your upcoming dates.
2: Oh, man, this is a great time. So I'll be in Richmond, Virginia, August 15th and 16th, I think. And then I go August the weekend, the following week, I'll be in Hard Rock at the new Fort Lauderdale Improv. It's been redone.
5: Oh, yeah.
2: Yeah, I hear it's so
5: dope,
2: Rick. Wait a
5: minute, what?
2: Yep, so the third week of August, August 21, 22, 23, you said? Yep.
5: Yeah.
2: And then I go to Chicago. And I'm going to get, I'll be in Chicago in September. I'm, you know, the honoree. That's a big deal. I'm excited. I'm like, wow.
5: I
2: discovered Lil Rel.
5: Yeah, man.
2: Who's got jokes? People sleep on Who's Got Jokes.
5: Absolutely.
2: People
5: Absolutely.
2: Forget how many people I put on. Don't now, nobody talk about it.
3: Oh, my God.
2: Tiffany Haddish. Lil Rel. Ricky Smiley.
5: Absolutely.
2: Ali Sadiq.
5: Tell Ali to call me, please.
2: I will. Y'all both Q's now.
5: I know. Tell him to call me. I don't have his number.
2: Every time I call him now, I'll be like, Lee, what up?
4: The worst bark ever. Yeah. We know you ain't a Q.
2: That dog been hurt.
4: Cute.
2: That dog.
4: Yeah, that's fully Q, but that dog been shot.
5: Right. Y'all give it up for Bill Bellamy.
2: Hey, man. Yeah. Thank y'all, man.
5: Love you, man. Yeah.
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9: Hey, Ricky, good morning to you. 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
9: Thank you, Ricky. Good morning. And here are your Hot 105 headlines. Florida's Republican Attorney General James Uthmeyer is leveraging the state's retirement fund investments in the New York Times. Why? To scrutinize the company's editorial practices. Attorney General Uthmeyer demanded scores of records yesterday in an attempt to show how stories are reviewed at the New York Times and its board's involvement in news decisions. His 28-page letter contends the publication's editorial practices could expose the media giant to costly litigation and ultimately hurt shareholders, including scores of Florida retirees. The investigation, this Republican maintains, is grounded on concrete corporate risk, not generalized dissatisfaction with editorial judgment. With more than 1.2 million members and beneficiaries, the Florida retirement system is one of the largest public pension systems in the country and now holds about 160,000 shares of the New York Times stock, according to Uthmeyer. The attorney general is reportedly spending over $10 million for the stock for this investigation. Is it a legitimate investigation or a waste of taxpayer funds? The Broward County Commission is questioning whether to take control of the countywide fire rescue services from the Broward Sheriff's Office, a change that would affect delivery of services throughout the county. The County Fire Rescue Department is up for discussion during the commission's August 20th meeting, according to a newly released meeting agenda, and it's a motion to discuss the process necessary for Broward County Department of Fire Rescue under the operational control of Broward County. Broward County Fire Rescue operated independently until 2003 when it merged with the Broward Sheriff's Office to serve most unincorporated areas of Broward County and cities like Cooper City, Dania, Deerfield Beach, Hallandale, Lauderdale Lakes, Pembroke Park, West Park, and Weston through contract agreements, according to the sheriff's website. More than 800 firefighters, paramedics, and administrators work for the sheriff's fire rescue department. And the county's contract with the sheriff's office for fire rescue service is up for renewal every 5 years, and the county needs at least a one-year transitional period if it's going to revert to a county-run service. That means a decision will have to be made next year. The number of vote-by-mail requests for Florida's August primary election is sharply lower than in previous election cycles, likely reflecting an increased partisan attitude about mail ballots and the effects of tighter restrictions state lawmakers put into place in 2021. The number of vote-by-mail requests has been cut in half since 2022 primaries, from 4 million to 1.9 million this cycle, according to an analysis of the latest available data. Signed into law in 2021 by Governor Ron DeSantis, Senate Bill 90 required Floridians to request a new vote-by-mail ballot for every even-numbered year instead of receiving one automatically. By the way, early voting sites are now open in the Tri-County area. Your Hot 5 weather, hot and humid today. High temperature around 93, but feel like temperatures over 105 degrees with some afternoon showers expected. Right now, clear skies and 85 degrees. Those are your Hot 5 headlines.
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7: 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Eagles!
8: It's time for Gary's Word of the Week.
7: And you know this, man.
9: All right, y'all, party people. It's time to expand your vocabulary with the Word of the Week. And Gary has the Word of the Week. Gary, don't embarrass us today. And, you know, we just want to know. And everybody's holding their breath right now because this is part of the thing where people are the...
10: Oh, bless you.
11: Hey, man.
12: Devil is a lot.
10: That was a grown man sneeze right there.
12: What's going on?
9: You know right what? Let me say something. Okay. So I don't care how... that. See what we saw right there just then? Mm-hmm. With you sneezing twice? Mm-hmm. Okay, I gave you this. You sneeze like a man. God reminded you that you're a man.
10: Come on, at the wrong time.
9: You are hard working, grown ass man. But Lord. Then after he sneezed, went right back to sis. Go ahead, girl.
13: Oh no,
14: excuse me.
9: You are grown. That was a grown man sneeze right there.
10: That was an accident.
15: He sneezed.
9: When you
15: sneezed
9: just then, I saw a mustache and a beard.
13: Wow. Lined up.
9: I saw a wife and kids.
7: Yeah, dog.
9: And you went right back to Gary's drip with them outfits when you said, as you come out of the street, I said, bless you, Gary. Bless you
10: Thank
9: twice.
10: Thank you, Ricky. Thank you. My
9: Gary, what were you being expecting?
10: Okay, well, this week's word.
9: Gary, you remember the time? You remember the time we were working on Steve Harvey Morning Show? And you yawned and boomerang said, man, see, you're a man. Guess God let you know right now.
10: Yes, oh, how do I not forget?
9: Oh my God.
10: Anyway, this week's word is this word. I'm sorry, Ricky. Yeah, I might be embarrassed on it because this week's word is vociferously.
9: Wait a minute.
11: You're in the neighborhood, but you're in front of the wrong house.
9: Said you're in the neighborhood, but you're in front of the wrong house.
10: Yeah, my Lord.
9: What is it again? Try again.
10: Vociferously.
11: Come on now. There you go.
10: Oh, that's it?
11: Don't move. Stay right there. Stay right there.
9: You went right next door. He was next door.
11: He was next door.
9: Right next door. Say it again, Gary.
10: Vociferously.
11: Come on now.
9: Vociferously.
11: Come on, enunciation.
10: And it's a what? It's an adverb.
9: Okay.
10: There you go right there. Mm-hmm. So, and which I want an example of it?
11: The definition.
10: Oh, the definition is doing something in a very loud, forceful, crying out kind of way.
9: Like you sneeze.
10: Yeah. Exactly. Exactly. There you have it.
9: Yeah.
10: So
9: now use it in a sentence.
10: Okay, in a sentence. In my early adult life, many people tried to entice me to have relations with women. However, I vociferously objected because keeping it classy, my interests were always more than or more for the hot dog rather than the bun.
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9: Good morning, Miami Dade, Broward, and Rodney. How's it looking in those streets?
6: Hey, Ricky, good Tuesday morning to you on this 11th day of August 2026. 9:17, 17 minutes after 9 o'clock on your morning commute. Got an accident in the Doral section of Miami Dade County. This is the Palmetto Expressway southbound right after Northwest 58th Street, and that accident is in the left lane. 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
3: It's Tuesday, August 11th. I'm Alfreda. Here's what's going on in the news. A major shakeup to America's childhood vaccine schedule is drawing pushback from doctors. President Trump signed on an executive order calling for the MMR vaccine to be broken into separate shots. Now, that stands for the measles, mumps, and rubella. And keep in mind that the U.S. is seeing a pretty serious measles comeback right now, and falling vaccination rates are a big reason it's spreading. Now, the order also pushes for other vaccines to be spread across separate doctor's visits instead of giving multiple immunizations at once. Trump pointed to rising autism rates while announcing the move.
4: And I saw this early on, and I've seen proof of it, where they have a vaccination that looks like the size of a bottle of soda poured into a little child's body. And bad things happen in too many cases, because this is an explosion. This is an epidemic.
3: Decades of research have found no link between vaccines and autism. Republican Senator Bill Cassidy, who's also a doctor, says Trump's flat out wrong and doesn't have the medical expertise to make those changes. Cassidy also says that spreading out vaccines could leave more children unprotected. And there's another big health push coming out of Washington, not on the meds we take, but the foods we eat, which are kind of one and the same, but I digress. So what is ultra-processed food? Well, Robert F. Kennedy Jr. says for the first time, we're going to find out.
5: The first time we will have a consistent federal framework to study these foods, to understand their effects on human health, and to build stronger and lasting nutrition policy. The proposal will give the

0: pesticides to sue manufacturers. Booker argued cancer victims should still have the right to take those companies to court. And here's the bigger picture, y'all. Lawmakers couldn't even get on the same page about the larger farm bill that the Senate committee voted it down 11 to 10, leaving major issues like food assistance or SNAP and farm funding still up in the air. For info on these stories and more, go to RickySmileyMorningShow.com. Now, here's a look at sports.
1: Rock T, the sports genius, is in the building.
2: Sholam. So, football season is here. That's right, man. Dallas Cowboys just locked up their star defensive tackle Quinnen Williams to a 3-year, $106 million contract. $101 million of that is guaranteed. He had 11 sacks last year, 7 games played after being traded to the Cowboys. So I'm excited to see what kind of full season he's going to put together. In the meantime, the WNBA commissioner, Kathy Engelbert, is weighing in on the transgender athletes talking about wanting to play in the WNBA. This conversation has continued to explode. She said the league will meet to discuss what a woman is for the purposes of the league eligibility. So they're going to meet to discuss what a woman is.
0: Wow.
2: And then she says fair competition is priority.
0: Oh, my gosh.
2: So we're going to see what happens, man. Last but not least.
0: Anatomy class there.
2: Right? Shaq Diesel, Shaquille O'Neal, his son Sharif O'Neal, who had dreams of playing, of course, in the NBA like his pops, had some health issues and some injuries in college or whatever. But it was a moment that Shaq and Sharif had that heart-to-heart, tough love, father-son conversation about that.
3: Yeah, on the court, been working out every day. Been looking good. Been talking to the coaches and all that.
4: You training?
3: Yeah, every day.
4: You trying to go to training camp?
3: Actually, I got invited to try out for the Kings.
4: But you know, we don't need basketball. I've been around this game since 89, buddy. I've seen it all. You got to understand that in that life, you know you have to give everything up, right?
3: Mm-hmm.
4: How many birthday parties did I miss?
3: A lot.
4: How many school plays did I miss?
3: A lot.
2: Yeah, man.
0: That's tough perspective, man.
2: That's that tough conversation. So he's pretty much saying, look, if you want to go for your dream, go for it. But you don't need it because of the money.
0: Right.
2: You know, but that's real right there. That's my quick sports support right there. Follow me on social media at Rock T Holla. Rack got the hot spot right now.
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11: Good morning, everybody. I'm your girl, Brad Tad Tad, and this is the hot spot where we bring you music, movies, and more. So let's get on off into it. Well, y'all, the trial for Dwayne Keefe D. Davis in the 1996 murder of the rapper, it's funny saying that, Tupac Shakur, began yesterday in Las Vegas, with the jury selection. Now, Keefe D. is 63 years old, and he faces a charge of murder with a deadly weapon with gang enhancements. He has pleaded not guilty. And according to reports, prosecutors want Suge Knight to testify, but Suge say he don't want no part of it at all. Suge was sitting in the car next to Tupac, as we all know, when the car was hit by gunfire, making him one of the key people who could potentially provide information about what really happened that night. But in a recent interview with ABC, Suge said he has no plans to take the stand at all. He said, it don't look good for prosecutors if they're trying to force me to testify, and if they make me come there against my will, it don't look good for them. He said, leave me out of it. He also said, to actually get on the stand and point somebody out, they die a million times, and I'm not going to be responsible for sending another man to prison for the rest of his life. But despite refusing to cooperate, Suge made it clear that his loyalty to Tupac has not changed at all. And he said when it comes to Keefe D, Suge believes that he's already said enough for prosecutors. So Suge ain't getting on the stand. He don't have nothing to say, and he's not going to testify. Even if they try to get him to go against his will, he said he ain't going to tell on nobody. So that's that. All right, y'all, moving on. Michael B. Jordan recently surprised an 89-year-old woman named Mary Storm from Tulsa, Oklahoma. Now, the woman went viral for hanging a framed picture of him on the wall in her home alongside pictures of her grandchildren and joking that he was her grandson. Well, Miss Mary found the pic in a magazine, cut it out, and framed it, and then she hung it on her wall. Well, her granddaughter posted a video of the family on the family wall, and the video went viral. So Michael B. Jordan saw it, and he FaceTimed Miss Mary, and he also sent her a gift. Check this out.
12: Why, hello, Michael.
13: What's up? How you doing?
12: This is your granny.
13: I see.
12: I was shocked to death. He sent me this.

0: necklace and this bracelet. It's my birthstone. And guess what? My birthday is February the 3rd, and his birthday is February the 9th.
1: Wow.
0: Yes.
2: Thank you for the love you showed me.
3: 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You got a beautiful family. Thanks for including me in the collage and the family pictures.
4: I love that.
5: 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Oh, my goodness. Love so him. Sweet. Okay, last but not least, I don't know why we're still talking about this woman, but we are. Gabrielle Cheyenne, the woman who Usher shooed off stage, is now giving up tips on pretty privilege in a new ebook. I'm not going to even talk about this. We're going to wrap up the hot spot on that note. 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Coming up next, y'all, we got the Praise Mix now with Dwight Stone, the Ricky Smiley Morning Show.
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8: 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Got an accident this morning. The three lanes are blocked. It's the Palmetto Expressway southbound after Northwest 58th Street. A little stop and go traffic going back up to US 27. And we've got some police activity on the Palmetto. This is southbound after Northwest 58th Street. That's over in the right lane. And an accident on the Giotto Causeway going eastbound, the off-ramp to southbound I-95. And also one more accident. This is the left lane, the Airport Expressway, State Road 112, eastbound, the off-ramp to I-95. 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
9: Hey, good morning to everyone listening here on Hot 105. I'm 7 News anchor Tavares Jones, and here's what's making headlines on this Tuesday morning, August 11th. Starting out in Broward, crews in Hollywood battling a house fire that's claimed the lives of several pets. This happened just after 7 last night at a home along the 3400 block of North 72nd Avenue in Hollywood. That's where crews say a fire started in the laundry room and spread to other parts of the home. Crews putting the fire out, removing a dog and a bird from the home. Unfortunately, both of those animals would not survive. They also removed a snake from the home. No other injuries were reported. And now to this story out of Miami-Dade, authorities arresting a man for allegedly stealing multiple construction-size trash bags full of avocados. This happened as an officer was watching over the Brooks Tropical Grove, located along the 15,000 block of Southwest 200th Street in Homestead. Apparently, police counted each one, and there were 142 avocados, totaling $852. The man was arrested and now faces charges of grand theft and trespassing. In other news, and on a positive note, it is the first day of school for the Archdiocese of Miami. 65 Catholic schools throughout Miami-Dade, Broward, and Monroe counties welcoming roughly 37,000 students for the new school year. This year's enrollment is up by 600 students, marking the fifth consecutive year of rising enrollment. I'm Tavares Jones. That's your 7 News update here on the Ricky Smiley Morning Show on Hot 105. Be sure to watch Today in Florida on 7 News and ABC 18 every weekday morning starting at 5 a.m.
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2: 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We've got some police activity on your morning commute. This is the Palmetto. Be careful. This is southbound, a little bit after Northwest 58th Street. That police activity over into the right lane. Also, an accident. Three left lanes are blocked on the Palmetto, southbound at Northwest 58th Street. I will stop and go traffic back to US 27 prior. Perhaps a result of that police activity. Also, another accident left lane on the Airport Expressway going eastbound off ramp to I-95, all in Miami-Dade County. 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We're hopping on five. Happy birthday, Maylee Jones celebrating birthday, and Mercer Carter Bear celebrating.
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2: Thank you, Ricky. Good morning. And here are your Hop of Five headlines. President Donald Trump was hiding in a catering container. The president was moved from Air Force One to a military jet via a catering container at the Ankara Airport last month, as being reported by the Washington Post and the New York Times. The president secretly left Turkey through the container over a threat from Iran, according to the report. At the time, President Trump said he would be leaving Ankara Airport on July 8th by one of the older versions of Air Force One, as opposed to a luxury 747-8 donated by Qatar that he arrived in. Photos were taken of the president boarding the Air Force One in view of journalists. Reporters leaving with the president were told to keep their window blinds closed on the airplane due to security threats. However, the New York Times and Washington Post reported yesterday that after boarding, Mr. Trump was taken off the plane via a catering container which had been lifted to the opposite side of the plane from where journalists were traveling with him. After being transported via the catering truck, he was then moved to a C-32A, a military variant of a Boeing 757, according to the Washington Post. And more aviation news, it's Back to the Future and the Jetsons, a reference Governor Ron DeSantis made yesterday that Florida would become a national hub for testing ultralight aircraft, generally considered the next frontier of electronic vehicles. The flying cars, known as eVTOLs, can take off without wheels or landing gear and can take off or land without a runway.
3: Where we live, where we work can fundamentally change with an eVTOL.
2: The Florida Department of Transportation property in Polk County will serve as the nation's first dedicated test track for these type of aircrafts, eVTOLs, flying cars. Florida's Republican Attorney General James Uthmeyer is leveraging the state's retirement fund investments in the New York Times. Why? To scrutinize the company's editorial practices. Attorney General Uthmeyer demanded scores of records yesterday in an attempt to show how stories are reviewed at the New York Times newspaper and its board's involvement in news decisions. His 28-page letter contends the publication's editorial practices could expose the media giant to costly litigation and ultimately hurt shareholders, including scores of Florida retirees. With more than 1.2 million members and beneficiaries, the Florida retirement system is one of the largest public pension systems in the country and now holds about 160,000 shares of the New York Times stock, according to Uthmeyer. The estimated cost of purchasing this stock is over $10 million. The Broward County Commission is questioning whether to take control of the countywide fire rescue services from the Broward Sheriff's Office, a change that would affect delivery of services throughout the county. The County Fire Rescue Department is up for discussion during the Commission's August 20th meeting, according to a newly released meeting agenda, and it's a motion to discuss the process necessary. Broward County Fire Rescue operated independently until 2003 when it merged with the Broward Sheriff's Office to serve most unincorporated areas of Broward County and cities through contract agreements, according to the sheriff's website. More than 800 firefighters, paramedics, and administrators work for the Sheriff's Fire Rescue Department. The county's contract with the Sheriff's Office for Fire Rescue Service is up for renewal every 5 years. The county needs at least a one-year transitional period if it's going to revert to a county-run service. That means a decision would have to be made next year. One of Broward County businesses, National Boating Products supplier West Marine, has filed for Chapter 11 bankruptcy. West Marine announced 80 forthcoming layoffs at its Fort Lauderdale Support Center. The company notified the state of Florida for the impending October action in a letter filed under the Workers' Adjustment Retraining Notice Act dated late last week. And the notice said layoffs will be permanent and will affect employees at the company located at 1 East Broward Boulevard in Fort Lauderdale. Termination notices are expected to begin on October 3rd. Ahead It's up for employees at West Marine. And with summer temperatures hot and humid and record-breaking, airline passengers could expect flight delays due to weather. Not thunderstorms or heavy snow or strong winds, but heat. On the hottest days, thinner air can help make it harder for aircraft to get off the ground safely. And airlines have to lighten the load by removing passengers or cargo or carrying less fuel. Airlines describe reducing a plane's weight as a standard industry practice in hot weather destinations when conditions require it to ensure a safe takeoff. The Federal Aviation Administration does not set a single maximum temperature for takeoff. Instead, the FAA says operating limits vary based on the aircraft's make and model, its weight, and the airport's altitude. Your Hot 5 weather, sunny, hot, and humid today with a high around 93 with feel-like temperatures over 105 degrees and afternoon thunderstorms expected. Right now, we have clear skies and 87 degrees. Those are your Hot 5 headlines.
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a biopic. Wasn't even looking for it. Actually, I saw it on the cruise that I took last week, and it was on Stars or something last night. So I saw it twice. Wasn't expecting it, and I thoroughly enjoyed it. I get why it's the highest billing musical biopic in history. I love it. Michael Jackson is still the man. Right here on Hot 105, today's RBN Old School and home of the Ricky Smiley Morning Show. It's Shelby in the midday. Happy to be back with you, family. Once again, you and I just vibing right now till 3 o'clock. Spreading the love. Got your tickets to the Orange Blossom Classic and so much more right here in the Soul of Miami. Let's get into it. It's Hot 105.

0: of the Ricky Smiley Morning Show. What's going on, fam? It's Shelby in the midday. How you feeling? How you doing? Happy to be back in the building once again. Hopefully you miss me because I thoroughly missed you. I really did. Like, I had a good time on my vacation, but I was like, yo, I'm ready to get back to work and talk to the people. So here I am, fam. You and Dodge is vibing right now till 3 o'clock. Of course, I'm going to be spreading the love, giving you a chance to win these tickets to the Orange Blossom Classic. Got your tickets to Jodeci. That's right. They're going to be at the Fillmore Live. Going to give you a chance to check that out. And, of course, the Vibe Day Party is back. Talking about 8 years of the show. Can you believe it's been 8 years that I've been putting up with Big Lip? For 8 years, all right? So we're going to celebrate in a big way Sunday, September 6th, Amsterdam and Hallandale with Rico Ross from Beauty and Black. Yes, Mr. Bellary is going to be there. Horace is going to be there. So we're going to have a good time. It's a Beauty and Black edition, so of course, you know, that means you got to put on your all black and let's set it out, all right? 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Now listen, family, you know early voting is in full swing, so if you have not done so already, please get it done and make sure you know what time early voting starts this week, because my family and I rolled up this morning thinking we were about to do something at like 8 o'clock. The lady said, no, we don't open until 11. I was like, oh, my bad. So, of course, everybody was mad with mom because I woke everybody up this morning. Sorry, not sorry. They just gave me company early this morning. Yeah, but anywho, so this week, early voting runs from 11 until 7, okay? All this week, 11 until 7. And then on the 15th and 16th, that's this weekend, early voting is from 8 a.m. until 4 p.m. Then you know Election Day is on August 18th, all right? Coming right back. Got more vibes on the way right here on Hot 105.
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0: Rocky Smiley Morning Show. What's going on, fam? It's Shelby to Midday. Back with you once again. We're just vibing right now till 3 o'clock. Welcome to it. How you feeling? How you doing? Going to be spreading the love, of course. Got your tickets to the Orange Blossom Classic. Going to give you a chance to win. Coming up next hour, it all goes down Sunday, September 6th. That's Labor Day weekend, Hard Rock Stadium, FAMU, South Carolina State going head-to-head. 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So, yeah, I was on vacation, took a little breaky break and came back and was feeling sick. So listen, let me tell you something. I took a cruise, right? But the entire time I really felt grossed out because there were so many people on that ship. I don't think I've ever taken a full cruise. It was way too many. Way too many people. And when I tell you we were there, we were on that ship. I said, wait, what did we just get into? Who knew? I don't know if it's a summertime thing. Maybe it was. I'll say it was a summertime thing. This is my first time ever cruising, like, during summer session. You know what I'm saying? And there were so many people on that ship. So, yeah, I'm thinking I probably got a little bug or something from just touching stuff, and I don't care how much I sanitize, I just felt grossed out the entire time. I'm sorry. That was just how I felt. And yeah, rightfully so, because as soon as I got back on solid ground, it hit me. Thankfully, it was just a little bug. I feel a lot better today, and we're up from here. All right, just saying. Coming up next, got your inspirational song of the day. You got this right here on Hot 105.
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0: That's right, family. You got this, and I've got you. Let's get into it. Can we talk about friendships? Because you do know that life gets a whole lot better when you have people in your corner. Friends who celebrate you when you're winning, friends who encourage you when you're struggling, and the ones who remind you of who you are when you forget. I love it. My friends stay on top of it, and I stay on top of them, right? So think about this as you move throughout your day. True friendship isn't about being there only when life is easy. It's knowing that no matter what life brings, there are people you can count on, and they can count on you. Too easy, fam, but as always, you got to start where you are and grow as you go. You got this, and I got you. Let's get into it. Whitney Houston, CC1, is Count On Me, right here in Hot 105.

0: What's up? What's trending with Shelby on Hot 105?
1: Hey, family, what's going on? Get in here and get into this. So Chris Tucker says that he's been celibate for 3 years. That's right. That man says he's holding out. He's waiting until he's married. He says he really wants to find that person, and he's trying to get married soon. All right. You go, boy. Congratulations. How many of you can do what Chris Tucker is doing? Think about it before you lie to yourself, all right? And family, get into this. I'm sure you've heard about all the controversy surrounding air traffic controllers at your local airports and abroad. However, the FAA believes they found the solution to the problem. They have hired 2,000 gamers to run air traffic control. So the next time you're flying, just know that your life could be in the hands of a gamer. Yeah. Fortnite, Minecrafters, Call of Duty, Black Ops 7, controlling the air traffic control tower. Okay. I don't know. They may be onto something, but we shall see. And family, last but not least, our girl Trina, the baddest, has a few words when it comes to friendships. She says that some of the people you've known the longest are the ones spewing the most hate. Get into this.
2: Have somebody that's been your friend for 20 years. 20 years, 15 years, high school friends, all these people that we grew up together. We spent the night together, all this stuff. And these are the people that's right here over your shoulder spewing the most hate because they're mad that you have outdone them. They're mad that you have outgrown them. They're mad that you're doing everything that's you said you would do. And they probably haven't reached a couple of their goals. And I truly believe in is energy. You can truly tell whether it's a new person or somebody that's been around you for your childhood time. Mm-hmm. If this should continue. Sometimes childhood friends and friends that you've known for so long, there's an expiration date on that.
1: Ooh, what we doing, friends? Do you agree with Trina or not? Thankfully, I've never had to cut off any of my childhood friendships. My circle is small. However, those that made it, made it. And we haven't had to cut each other off. And I'm thankful for that. But what she said is true because I've seen it in other friend circles. Do your friendship checklist. Where do you stand in this? All right. 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

Till 3 o'clock, of course, I am looking for caller 10 right now. It's all about the Orange Blossom Classic. Labor Day weekend, Sunday, September 6th. FAMU, South Carolina State. I got you. 888-550-9105. Good luck, it's Tim's. Okay, now,

0: 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That's when the real heat gets turned up. 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

0: Beach December 16th. So if you want to be there, it's their 35th anniversary tour. Forever My Lady will be at the Fillmore. 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
1: You just said it.
0: What's that?
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0: Forever My Lady?
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0: All right, there you go.

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0: If I turn my mic on, you can hear me talking back. Duh, that was a big little move right there.
2: It's okay, you've been going for it.
0: You can tell I've been on vacation. It works when you turn it on, Shell. It works when you turn it on. But anyway, congratulations, my girl Shay. She's going to be checking out Jodeci Live. We got more tickets, don't worry. If you were not called,

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1: Chocolate.
0: And it ain't even raining.
1: So crazy. Chocolate. I was talking to one of my engineers. I was like, yeah, I got a little tan. You can see I look a little darker. He was like, I really can't tell. I really can't tell. But yeah, I got a little tan while I was out and about. I wasn't trying to do so, but you know what do they call it? The Hollywood tan? You have your, right. You have your shades on.
0: Yeah.
1: It's looking real crazy underneath these glasses. I refuse to take them off. I'm looking real crazy. But anyway, happy to be back in the building. Any shouts before we get up out of here, DP?
0: No, man. Just shouts to everybody that got us locked and loaded. Make sure you download that app and make sure that you're safe when it's coming up for that Labor Day weekend. Shelby going to be everywhere.
1: Oh, yeah. We outside Labor Day weekend. The vibe. All black affair. 8 years of the show is going to be crazy. Got your tickets for that as well. Get more details right now at hop105fm.com.
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and your life's been off track, raise your hand right now. 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

0: Hold up, Pooh. Stop this, man. I don't know what I'm thinking about.
1: 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What's trending with Shelby on Hot 105?
2: Hey, family, what's going on? Get in here and get into this. So, Chris Tucker says that he's been celibate for 3 years. That's right. That man says he's holding out. He's waiting until he's married. He says he really wants to find that person, and he's trying to get married soon. All right. You go, boy. Congratulations. How many of you can do what Chris Tucker is doing? Think about it before you lie to yourself, all right? And family, get into this. I'm sure you've heard about all the controversy surrounding air traffic controllers at your local airports and abroad. However, the FAA believes they found a solution to the problem. They have hired 2,000 gamers to run air traffic control. So the next time you're flying, just know that your life could be in the hands of a gamer. Yeah. Fortnite, Minecrafters, Call of Duty, Black Ops 7, controlling the air traffic control tower. Okay. I don't know. They may be onto something, but we shall see. And family, last but not least, our girl Trina, the baddest, has a few words when it comes to friendships. She says that some of the people you've known the longest are the ones spewing the most hate. Get into this.
3: Have somebody that's been your friend for 20 years. 20 years, 15 years, high school friends, all these people that we grew up together. We spent the night together, all this stuff. And these are the people that's right here over your shoulder spewing the most hate. Because they're mad that you have outdone them. They're mad that you have outgrown them. They're mad that you're doing everything that's you said you would do, and they probably haven't reached a couple of their goals. You can truly tell whether it's a new person or somebody that's been around you for your childhood time, if this should continue. Sometimes childhood friends and friends that you've known for so long, there's an expiration date on that.
2: Ooh, what we doing, friends? 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Thankfully, I've never had to cut off any of my childhood friendships. 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But what she said is true, because I've seen it in other friend circles. Do your friendship checklist. 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

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This is the

still at home with the Ricky and Smiley Morning Show. It's Shelby in the Midday. Looking for caller 10 right now. It's all about the vibe. 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Celebrating 8 years of the show. Can't believe I've been dealing with Big Lip for 8 years. Wow. 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Mr. Bellary, a.k.a. 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
1: 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You calling 10?
2: 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Ooh, and this is my worst phone. Oh, my God.
1: 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You got these tickets. I won't keep you long because I can't give you a job, but I can hook you up and check out the Vibe Day Party that's going down Sunday, September 6th, Labor Day weekend. It's the all-black Beauty and Black Affair, celebrating 8 years of the show with Rico Ross from Beauty and Black. You're going to be in the building, okay?
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1: 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Coming right back at you, baby. Part two. 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

0: 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What's going on, fam? It's Shelby in the midday. Got you vibing right now till 3 o'clock. Happy to be back in the building once again with you. Had a very good vacation. Did a little extra, a little more than I would have liked to. But, hey, nonetheless, I enjoyed myself. Wasn't feeling well when I got back, so I had to take a little extra day or two to get myself together. But anyway, here we are, family, and, of course, spreading the love. We got more tickets to the Vibe Beauty and Black Affair celebrating 8 years of the show. Can you believe it's been 8 years already? Time flies when you're having fun. So, yeah, we're going to do that in a major way. Sunday, September 6th, Labor Day weekend with Rico Ross from Beauty and Black. That's the Tyler Perry series on Netflix. If you saw, you know exactly who Horace is, who Mr. Bellary is, baby. We interviewed him about a month ago, and he was so cool and excited to help us celebrate 8 years of the show. So get the details on that right now at hot105fm.com. Now, listen, early voting is in full swing, family, and I don't want you to be like me and my family were this morning. We pulled up to early vote, and baby, the polls didn't open till 11. We were there at 8. We were there at 8, all right? So all this week, early voting is from 11 until 7. This weekend, the 15th and 16th, early voting is from 8 a.m. until 4 p.m. And then election day is on August 18th from 7 a.m. until 7 p.m. So write that down and don't be like me. I woke up the whole house, even a baby. I was like, Saint, we got to go vote. Nothing. So we'll try again tomorrow. Coming up next, gonna throw in some Chris Brown for you. It depends. Got some Jamie Foxx on deck. Drew Hill, Never Make a Promise, and so much more right here in the soul of Miami. It's Hot 105.
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8: Yeah, ladies, I know you're tired of the same old thing. Things have become so mundane. I mean, your bedroom is just so cold. It's so cold, but I'm here to tell you, I got a strategy. We better heat it up. Come on.

0: 105. Today's Urban Old School and home of the Ricky Smiley Morning Show. It's about that time, family. I'm going to switch sides. That means the show is coming up next. Big Lip is somewhere around here. I heard his big mouth earlier. Did he tell y'all that he's a grandpa, that he's a pop-pop now? I know he did, because he was texting me while I was on vacation, sending me pictures of this baby who looked like he's 3 months old. That baby looks like a four-month-old, not even three. I'm going to take it up one more month. 4 months old. That's a huge baby. So congratulations. Big Lip is a pop-pop. Granddaddy. Where you at, granddaddy? Come on in here. Let's get the show started. Make sure you stick around. You know we're celebrating 8 years of the show Sunday, September 6th, Labor Day weekend in Amsterdam with Rico Ross. That's Horace, a.k.a. Mr. Bellary from Beauty in Black. He's going to be in the building. He's so cool, family. When I tell you, we had a great time when we interviewed him about a month ago, and he's excited to help us celebrate 8 years of the show. So we're going to do that in a major way. Get your tickets if you don't have them. In the meantime, get the details online at hot105fm.com. And, of course, we've got your chance to win coming up soon. Right here on Hot 105. The show is up next.
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0: there, man.
1: World.
0: I am so happy. My little chung chung, man. 10 pounds, 3
1: that
0: ounces,
1: is
0: man.
1: Crazy. That lady had a 4-month-old baby. Yo. That is crazy.
0: Yo, Key, I pray for you. That's my son's lady, man. Listen, because I don't know how. She's not that big. I don't know how she pushed that big.
1: Oh, she did natural? I thought they did a C-section.
0: Oh, she didn't do a C-section. But anyway, she's still carrying
1: okay.
0: him.
1: Okay. Oh, my God. All right. I was about to say, poor thing.
0: No elasticity.
1: Oh, my gosh.
0: All right, wow. How was your vacation?
1: My vacation was amazing.
0: I heard a little bit about it earlier.
1: Yes, I had a really good time. It was just so many of us on that ship. It was, yeah. It was a lot, but we had a good time. You know, and I asked the question, when you go on vacation, do you go to have fun or do you go to do nothing? Because when you have too much fun, you
0: come back tired
1: from the vacation. You know what I'm saying? Or you overdo it. I was really sick Saturday, Sunday. I got back Saturday,
0: Sunday,
1: Monday.
0: That didn't sound good.
1: Yeah, it was crazy. But anyway, that's the question. What do you do when you go on vacation? Have fun or just do nothing?
0: Do nothing. Well, I do something the first 2 days. The last couple of days, I don't do nothing.
1: Okay,
0: there it is.
1: Split it up.
0: All right, so let's go. Business as usual. Hey, first day of school for Dade County. Big shout out to all the teachers out there. And let's talk about these ungrateful kids.
1: All right, school starts Thursday for Dade County.
0: Oh, well, started yesterday for Broward.
1: Yeah, that was Broward. Yeah. And it's Tuesday, by the way. All right, so let's get into it. It says, hey, Lip and Shelby, my husband spent almost $300 on sneakers for our 14-year-old son for back to school. Last night, our son tells us that he doesn't want to wear those because nobody wears those anymore.
0: What?
1: And he's scared he's going to get clowned at school. My husband said, for $300, you're wearing those shoes until you grow out of them, okay? And I think forcing him to wear those, you know, it's only going to embarrass him. Am I wrong for telling my husband to just return the shoes, or does our son need to learn to appreciate what he has?
0: He need to learn to appreciate what he has, 100%.
1: Man, take the shoes back. Y'all got the receipt.
0: No, take the shoes back. No, listen. All right, go ahead, Mama.
1: First of all.
0: Go ahead, I'm listening.
1: At 14, if you know your children, they should have known what he likes, doesn't like, or let him pick the shoes. Why would you go spend $300 on some shoes you don't even, not even
0: well,
1: sure
0: you know,
1: he's
0: might,
1: like.
0: He might have said something like, Dad, I want some red and black Jordans or something like that. And his dad goes and get him red and black Jordans. You know what I'm saying?
1: Dad should have known better. When my son turned 14, I never bought anything without him looking because I know how they are.
0: Man, listen, $300 on shoes. Wait, and he's talking about somebody going to clown him. Anyway, man, so the question is, once again, she wants to know, is she wrong for telling her husband to return the shoes? Hell yeah. Or does her son need to learn to appreciate what he has? Appreciate your ungrateful behind. Kid, hit us up right now, 888-550-9105.
1: He'll appreciate him more if they're what he actually liked. I mean, at least get him. If you're going to spend $300, get him something he likes.
0: Well,
1: why would you do that?
0: How do we know the kid didn't change his mind at the last minute?
1: That's not what she said.
0: But listen, bud, you know, whatever.

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0: You know Olivia Dean was in church. Don't nobody hum like that no more. Listen to that hum. Go ahead, Chevy. Do it. Dude, she was in that church. She was in that black church. Like, well. How about a five? We had a soul in Miami. Big Lippin' Shelby Rush, and welcome to the show. So, Dad bought you $400 sneakers, but nobody wears those no more. And you don't want to wear them? Get the hell out of here.
1: Man, take those sneakers back. Stop it.
0: We're going to talk about it next.

0: Just the vibe of the song just made me want to be sexy. I would have followed today's R&B at old school.
1: What?
0: I don't know. It just don't sound right. You coming on Hot 105. Just doesn't sound right like that. You know what I'm saying?
1: Just tone it down. Don't take it to sexy, because right. That's not it.
0: All right. Well, I thought sexy was good. Hot 105. We're in the soul of Miami. Big Lip and Shelby Rush. Welcome to the show. All right, Shelby, what are we giving away this hour?
1: All right, so this hour we got those tickets for you to check out the Vibe All Black Affair. That's going down Sunday, September 6th, Labor Day weekend, celebrating 8 years of the show, hosted by Rico Ross, Mr. Bellary, Horace from Beauty and Black,
0: no
1: man.
0: Doubt, Maverick. The new season drops on the 27th.
1: Yes.
0: I cannot wait.
1: I can't wait. He said, well, I can't tell you what he said when he was here.
0: Yeah, we don't want to get him in trouble. We'll make sure he shows
1: exactly,
0: up.
1: Right? Exactly.
0: Well, they said a Hot 105 in Miami. Ooh. No, you're not.
1: But just be ready.
0: You're
1: okay?
0: Not going to get us with the 52 fake. All right, yep. We got those tickets for you coming up. Let's say within the next 20 minutes or so. All right, Shubs, let's get right into it. It's back to school time, and we're talking about these ungrateful-ass kids.
1: Whatever. So we had a young lady hit us up. She says, hey, Lip and Shelby, my husband spent almost $300 on sneakers for our 14-year-old son for back to school. Last night, our son tells us that he doesn't want to wear those shoes because nobody wears those anymore. They're like two seasons ago. But anyway, he's scared that he's going to be clowned at school. So my husband said, yo, for $300, you wearing those shoes until you grow out of them.
0: And
1: so,
0: I ain't mad at him.
1: Mom was saying, I think forcing him to wear those, you know, will only embarrass him. So the question is, you know, is she wrong for telling her husband to return the shoes, or does the son, you know, need to learn to appreciate what he has?
0: Oh, he needs to learn to appreciate what he has. Let me tell you something. $300 is a lot of money.
1: That's why he should have consulted before he spent that kind of money.
0: Maybe put his old shoes in his bag and switch them once he leave the house or something, but don't do that. Your
1: dad's
0: put that
1: back.
0: $300 is $300,
1: Dad.
0: These kids
1: just
0: are
1: got
0: too
1: the wrong color.
0: And they got entitlement issues.
1: You got
0: that's
1: the wrong
0: with
1: color,
0: these
1: Dad. He probably wanted blue. His
0: anyway,
1: dad got red. Stop
0: 888-550-9105. What should the dad do? Take them back? Or, you know, make him wear them. Make his ass wear them. What up?
2: Hi. I say take the shoes back and let him pick out his own shoes, because he will never forgive you if he gets clowned at school. And for now, let his mom take him shopping.
1: Okay. Daddy need to stay in his lane.
0: Y'all
1: just
0: mamas.
1: Give mama the money,
0: you know,
1: and get sit down somewhere.
0: Y'all mamas are always the problem. That's the problem. It's the mamas. Always the problem.
2: No, they know their children mostly better than a husband
1: right.
2: Most of the time.
1: Exactly.
0: Oh, gosh.
1: Exactly.
0: I swear y'all do. That's the problem with these boys now.
1: They
0: y'all
1: pay
0: mamas
1: more attention than dads do. That's why he just went out and grabbed something for $300 without knowing if his son even liked them. Mama never would have done that.
2: Never. But he would know from now on, though.
1: Exactly. Lesson learned, Dad. All right, thanks, love.
2: You're welcome, back.
0: Hi, what's up?
3: Hey, Big Lip, what's up, man? What's going on?
0: What up, talk to me, man. So what should the dad do?
3: Okay, first of all, this child is not 6. He's 14. And the school peer pressure is a big deal. And there's another saying out there that says, children don't care about what you can do. They're concerned about how you make them feel. So you should ask the kid what he wants. Don't just do that, because money ain't everything.
1: Yeah.
3: It's how you make them feel that's important.
1: Yeah, and that was a lot of money. He spent all that money and didn't even check. You know, it's like, come on now.
0: I mean, we don't know if he checked or not.
1: No, the kid didn't like me. No, we do know. She didn't say that. Stop it.
3: Money ain't everything, y'all.
1: Exactly.
3: It's how you make them feel, okay?
1: Yep.
0: All right, cool. Well, thank you.
3: All right, holla, bye.
1: All right, bye.
0: See, tiptoeing the way they feel. 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
1: It's all about the vibe, all black affair, celebrating 8 years of the show.
0: All right, y'all, so here's what we're talking about today. This brother spent $300 on his 14-year-old's shoes, and he's like, Dad, nobody wears these anymore. And mom is like, listen, just return the shoes. He's like, nope, he needs to appreciate what he has. I don't care if he's embarrassed or not.
1: Wow, that's so selfish of Dad.
0: No, it ain't. Wear them, boy.
2: Hey, Shelby.
1: Listen, when
2: you say he spent $300 on one pair of shoes or multiple?
1: One pair.
0: One.
2: Okay, now that was his first dumb mistake.

0: I'm not gonna go sit here and I want one pair of shoes. if that was my husband, give me that receipt. So me and my son are gonna go to the store. We gonna get what he wants. And he's gonna get multiple shoes for
1: $300.
0: You paid the
2: man.
1: Right.
2: Well, I don't know about all that.
1: Yeah, the shoes he liked probably didn't even cost $300.
2: How you know that? You don't know that.
1: I said probably. Oh, okay. I didn't say for sure. Probably. Okay.
0: Yeah, no, me and my baby, we want to take the shoes back. I don't care what daddy said.
2: All right, man, we have a good one.
1: Thanks, love.

0: Say
1: it again. Who's this?
0: Hey, this is Errol from Miami Dolphins, man. Congratulations to you, man.
2: Oh, thanks, man. I appreciate it. My brother Cash at Big Look 105. Go ahead and submit. I'll give it to my grandson. Hey, listen, every day is a hustle. Anyway, you are the 10th caller, my brother.
0: Thank you.
3: You're welcome. So you got these tickets. You're going to be in the building Sunday, September 6th. It's all about Labor Day weekends, the vibe, celebrating 8 years of the show. It's a Beauty in Black edition with Mr. Bellary, a.k.a. Horace, Rico Ross from Beauty in Black. He's going to be holding it down, and you're going to be there as well, okay?
1: All right.
0: We ready.
1: That's what I'm talking about. You got your black outfit together, my brother?
0: Well, I got it.
1: All right, let's go. And what station plays the most Friday music? Gives you the most free tickets to check out the Vibe Day Party with host Rico Ross, baby.
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1: That boy's got high real quick.

0: Love Show.
1: All right, shall we break it down? It's about these ungrateful kids. It's back to school time.
2: Let's not do that. Parents just need to be a little more considerate. Mm-hmm. So a young lady hit us up. She said that her husband went out and bought $300 sneakers for their 14-year-old son without consulting with him first. Now, last night, the son told him that he didn't like the shoes and he doesn't want to wear those because they're like two seasons old.
1: Oh, wait, let's quote, and nobody wears those anymore.
2: Exactly, nobody wears those shoes anymore. So she said that the dad should take them back.
1: All right,
2: the dad says he should just wear them.
1: And I agree. So should he just wear them or should he take them back?
2: Take them back.
3: Yes. Did they take the son with them when they went to go shop to buy the shoes?
2: No.
3: See, that's the problem right there.
2: Daddy went and dropped $300 trying to flex.
3: That's crazy. I mean, you should have took your son with you. I mean, instead of trying to think for him, you should have took him with you.
2: Exactly.
3: And then you could have avoided all of those issues with him about how they're going to make him feel. Because nowadays, you know, kids, they, you know, it's a lot of bullying going on.
2: A lot.
3: You got to be smart for your kids because you're not there. Because when they're in school, they're one way in school. And when they're home with you, with the parent, they're you know, your kid. But you don't know who your kids are when they're in school. Mm.
2: Agreed.
3: We've never done that.
1: Well, absolutely. I know they are going to be. They're going to be wearing them shoes in school.
2: Oh, Big Lip style.
3: Hey.
1: All right, you have a good one. Hot 105.
3: Hey, how you doing, Big Lip? Welcome back, Shelby. I'm glad you're feeling better.
2: Thank you. Appreciate it.
3: All right, listen. I think the dad should listen to the mother. He shouldn't have bought the shoes without the kid, first of all. $300 is a lot of money.
2: Exactly. Why would you do that?
3: If you got $300, you better make the boy happy.
2: Exactly.
1: Okay? So, well, he's going to be happy wearing them damn shoes.
3: Get him what he wants.
2: Yeah, you spend $300, you at least make sure you get the right thing. That's crazy.
3: $300 trying to please him, then take him back and get him what he wants. For $300, you could get 5 pairs.
1: Man, he needs to appreciate it. That's the problem. These entitlement issues, they don't know how to deal with disappointment.
2: No, it's not. Well, apparently the parents feel...
3: The Chinese people, because they're making up for a lot less, okay? Give
2: but
3: me
2: they
3: a
2: think,
3: already.
2: They think he deserves $300 shoes. They went out and bought him. At least get him what he likes. That's not his fault.
3: No, I want you, Shelby. Please.
1: Man.
3: Already.
1: That boy
3: ain't spoiled.
1: He
3: rotten.
1: Man, my son will find out.
3: To buy no shoes.
1: My boy will find out how quickly we can log on to Temu.
2: Oh, please, Big Lip.
3: No, we call in China, okay? Because China's sending them over here for nothing.
1: Hey, girl, bye. Listen, we appreciate you.
3: Bye. Love y'all. Later.
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1: El Boogie, what's going on?
2: Hey, Big Lip, a couple of stories we're working on over here at Channel 7 talking about the earthquake over there in Colombia. The Global Empowerment Mission, GEM, is working really hard to get supplies and resources for the South American country. The warehouse in Doral is packed with critical aid for Venezuela. They're still responding to it. So the president and founder of GEM says he's going to be flying to Colombia and start handing out goods in the next 24 hours.
1: Wow, so, I pray for all those ladies in Colombia. Ladies, poor ladies in Colombia.
2: Yeah, well, everybody. And the Hialeah mayor closed down all of its pools. This is a little strange.
1: No.
2: Over what may be concerning conditions. I'm not sure what that is, but that's what they're telling us. It's just temporary, though, as the city begins a comprehensive review of operations and facility conditions at all of them. But they're all closed for now.
1: That's really strange.
2: It is.
1: The pools?
2: All the pools. And the NBA announced, you know this already, I'm sure, being a big Heat. Well, are you? I don't know about you, Big Lip. The Miami Heat and Boston Celtics are scheduled for a holiday showdown for December 25th, Christmas in Boston. The Heat returned to the NBA's Christmas Day lineup after missing out four of the past five seasons.
1: Oh, that ought to be fun, but they should whoop up on Boston. Boston, listen. Yeah. See, I'm rooting for the Heat in that game. Trust me.
2: Thank you. Yeah, you're going to be able to watch the game on ABC Miami Channel 18. But I don't know. I don't think I've ever watched sports on Christmas Day. But maybe this year will be the first year.
1: I will. If it's football on, I would definitely watch some sports.
2: Yeah.
1: But otherwise, I'll just be drinking and chilling. So that'll be a negative.
2: Well, you could drink and chill and root for the Heat. So that and more on Channel 7 tonight, beginning at 4.
1: All right, Elle. I appreciate you.
2: Thanks, Big Lip.
1: All right,
2: take care. We'll see you tomorrow.
0: It's back. The tradition. 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
8: Good afternoon to you. Let's start off with Miami-Dade County. I'm Dairy Road westbound right at I-95. There's some police activity. Please avoid the area completely. There's heavy delays, and this is actually the end of a police pursuit. So stay out of that area. Ives Dairy Road westbound at I-95. Also, I-95, the express lane northbound, the on-ramp from downtown Miami has emergency vehicles, and the on-ramp is closed. Broward County, you are looking good. 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I'm Nikki Ramirez, and this is Hot 105, the soul of Miami.
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John, hearing the way that your career went, it looks like you ain't never gonna sing again. Can we get another Jaheim song around here at some point? I'm just saying. Talk about never, ever, ever.

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1: It's Mike calling from Lake Worth, baby.
0: What up, Mike? You're the tip caller.
1: Yo. That's I've been calling you for like 4 weeks, bro.
0: You got it, man. You're going to Orange Blossom Classic Labor Day weekend, FAMU versus South Carolina State at Hard Rock Stadium, all right?
1: Yeah.
0: You got it, my man. 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
1: Come on, bro. High 105. It's all in Miami.
0: That's what I'm talking about. You know what's coming up next? It's all about DJ Scope's cousin, Tony Scope, because Tony is tripping. 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
4: Yo, it's your man Tony Sko, along with my brother Big Lip on yet another Top 5 Tuesday. And since it's back to school time, I got the top five things that got me excited about going to school.
5: All right.
4: I'm going to run them all down.
5: Let go.
4: Number five, brand new clothes. Mm. After having just three outfits for the whole summer, it was good to jump into some fresh gear. Even though them brand new jeans were so stiff, when you walked, all you heard was... It was hard to sneak up on somebody in them joints.
5: All day.
4: Number four, brand new school supplies.
5: Yeah.
4: You started the year off fully equipped with everything you needed for school. Even though by Christmas break, you was down a half a pencil and two crayons.
5: That's
4: And your book bag only had one good strap, but you started off proper on day one.
5: Damn sure did.
4: Number three, the school breakfast program.
5: Yeah.
4: Come on. I don't know if y'all remember the Super Donut or that peanut butter and jelly sandwich that looked like an ice cream sandwich, along with that box of cereal where you just poured the milk right into the box. Even though by third period, you had bubble guts times 10.
5: What? Who you telling?
4: You still started off the morning straight. Number two, the lunchroom food fight.
5: Mm-hmm.
4: All it took was one tater tot to get tossed, and
5: That's it.
4: We was loading mashed potatoes up on our forks and letting them fly like a catapult. You have not lived until you got hit with a piece of Salisbury steak or an open ketchup pack.
5: Ain't that the truth?
4: And lastly, lastly on the top five list, the school assembly.
5: Yeah.
4: All right, let's just face it. We was terrible. We spent 3 weeks rehearsing how to play Mary Had a Little Lamb on kazoos and drums we made out of oatmeal containers. Even though our parents clapped like we was the Philharmonic, plus we got treated to fast food on our way home.
5: Damn sure
4: still
5: did.
4: We was terrible. Yo, it's your man, Tony Sko, along with my brother, Big Lip, on yet another Top 5 Tuesday.
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10: Let's start off with Miami-Dade County. It looks like I-195, the Julia Tuttle Causeway, westbound right at I-95, has some debris on the roadway, and the right lane is blocked. Also in Dade County, Ives Dairy Road, westbound right at I-95, has police activity. Please avoid the area completely. There are heavy delays. Broward County, you are looking good. 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I'm Nikki Ramirez, and this is Hot 105, the soul of Miami.
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0: couple more days before Friday.
1: Yeah, there it is, pretty much. And where you been at LS1? Where you behind that, bro?
2: I've been working, man. I've been working on the grind.
1: All right, okay.
0: I like to hear, man.
2: Down so, in the Keys.
0: How you feeling, bro?
2: I'm chilling. I'm just happy to be here.
0: That's
2: man.
0: What I like to hear.
1: Well,
0: that's
1: listen,
0: it right there.
1: You really need to be happy to be here because you are on deck with DJ Sko and my boy Funkmaster Ali. It's all about
2: Uh-oh.
1: The Vibe Day Party.
2: Uh-oh.
1: It is going down, baby. Labor
0: Day
1: weekend.
0: We handle pressure so well. We put it so much. Me and Ali put so much pressure on him the last time.
1: And he came through.
0: Yes, he did. And he brushed his shoulder off like that's it.
1: So, yo, check it out.

0: Fabulous One is going in Funkmaster's gonna put on the clinic.
1: Oh, man.
0: As Ooh. Usual. Ooh. All right, there it is. All right.
1: Ooh.
0: You know what time it is. Let go.
2: Report with
0: WSBN 7 News Now. El Boogie, what's going on?
3: Hey, Big Lip. A couple of stories we're working on over here at Channel 7 talking about the earthquake over there in Colombia. The Global Empowerment Mission, GEM, is working really hard to get supplies and resources for the South American country. The warehouse in Doral is packed with critical aid for Venezuela. They're still responding to it. So the president and founder of GEM says he's going to be flying to Colombia and start handing out goods in the next 24 hours.
1: Wow, I pray for all those ladies in Colombia. Ladies, poor ladies in Colombia.
3: Yeah, well, everybody. And the Hialeah mayor closed down all of its pools. This is a little strange.
1: No.
3: Over what may be concerning conditions. I'm not sure what that is, but that's what they're telling us. It's just temporary, though, as the city begins a comprehensive review of operations and facility conditions at all of them. But they're all closed for now.
1: That's really strange.
3: It is.
1: The pools?
3: All the pools. And the NBA announced, you know this already, I'm sure, being a big Heat. Well, are you? I don't know about you, Big Lip. The Miami Heat and Boston Celtics are scheduled for a holiday showdown for December 25th, Christmas in Boston. The Heat returned to the NBA's Christmas Day lineup after missing out four of the past five seasons.
1: Oh, that ought to be fun, but they should whoop up on Boston. Boston, listen. Yeah. See, I'm rooting for the Heat in that game. Trust me.
3: Thank you. Yeah, you're going to be able to watch the game on ABC Miami Channel 18. But I don't know. I don't think I've ever watched sports on Christmas Day. But maybe this year will be the first year.
1: Now, I will. If it's football on, I would definitely watch some sports.
3: Yeah.
1: But otherwise, I'll just be drinking and chilling. So that'll be a negative.
3: Well, you could drink and chill and root for the Heat. So that and more on Channel 7 tonight, beginning at 4.
1: All right, Elle. I appreciate you.
3: Thanks, Big Lip.
1: You got it.
3: Take care. We'll see you tomorrow.
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4: Okay, let's start off with Miami-Dade County. A few things going on. First, we do have emergency vehicles blocking the right lane on the Dauphin Expressway. It's westbound right at Northwest 27th Avenue. Also, we have some debris in the roadway and the right lane's blocked on the Julia Tuttle Causeway westbound right at I-95. Moving over to Broward County, you are looking good. 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
1: Hey, man, I told you, every time you hit me, I'm practicing for the 8 vibe.
0: There you go, man. 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
1: It's a vibe.
0: The Vibe Day Party is going down, of course, Toyota of Hollywood is presented to you, man. It's going down Labor Day weekend. I'm talking about DJ Sko, my brother LS1 who's in the building right now.
2: Uh-huh.
0: And also my brother Funkmaster Ali. Yeah, come on, Funk, a.k.a. Unk. You know what I'm saying?
2: Uh-huh.
0: All right, so check it out, y'all. Here's how it goes down. All hosted by Rico Ross from Beauty and Black. We're looking for the 10th caller right now. 888-550-9105. 888-550-9105. The All Black Affair. Doors open up at 3 o'clock. You know we got them 2-for-1 drinks until 5. Oh, remember last time we did it until 4. They darn near had a nervous break. They like, where the drinks at? And I
1: too. Oh, man.
0: So we moved
1: into
0: 5.
1: In there. Listen, when they drink those many drinks early, I don't know if you paid attention. Like, me and LS was in the playing music, and they had line dances to everything.
2: Every song.
0: Every song. I don't even know, like, Coach D brought his home. Yo, man, listen, that's a whole nother story. But
1: man,
0: anyway,
1: it was out of control, man.
0: Yo, listen, we ready to do it again. We about to run it back again Labor Day weekend, the Vibe Day Party, all right? Call them and tell them we got
1: Firehouse.
0: Yeah, big shout out to Firehouse Subs, man.
1: Yeah.
0: Yeah, make sure you tell her that Big Lit was talking about you when y'all drive past Firehouse Subs. Go in there and say, what on? Big Lit was talking about you. All right.
2: I'm on that way now, and I leave here.
0: No, we got you. She good people, man. She good people. You got some shouts for me right out?
1: Hey, man, happy birthday to the Nickies. Nicole Samuels, that's my cousin, and then Natasha Nikki.
0: Okay.
1: Turner, it's her birthday.
0: That's what's up. You got some shout outs, LS?
2: Yeah.
0: What's up?
1: Always.
2: Shout out to Big Lip.
0: Oh, I think I appreciate it, yeah.
2: Shout out to DJ Sko.
0: Okay.
2: Shout out to Funkmaster Ali.
0: Okay, no doubt.
2: Shout out Shelby.
0: Okay, yeah, all right.
2: And shout out D-Lo.
0: There you go, D-Lo.
1: Well, that's a team, man.
0: There it is. That's the team. That's what we
1: can be Philly.
0: No, I ain't going to say all that. Listen, I'm about to have a New York joke. Listen, so I'm going to see you again,
2: bro.
0: Man.
2: Don't stop, man.
1: Tomorrow, man.
0: Yeah, I know.
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9: Starting off in Miami-Dade County on the Julia Tuttle Causeway, westbound right at I-95, we do have debris on the roadway, and it's blocking the right lane. Also, in Dade County, there is an accident. It's westbound right before you get to Biscayne Boulevard. The center lane's blocked. Broward County, you are looking good. 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
0: Oh, yeah, it all goes down to Amsterdam, Hollandale Beach. 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
0: Hey, how 105 with
27: this? This is Winnie. Oh, my goodness, Big Lip.
0: What's up, Winnie? What's going on, baby?
27: Oh, nothing much. How are you?
0: I'm blessed and highly favored in the Lord. Won't he do it?
27: That's good. Yes, he will.
0: That's
27: am
0: what's
27: I
0: up,
27: the caller?
0: You ready to come out to the all-black affair?
27: I am, yes,
0: got
27: yes,
0: your,
27: yes. And I have my
0: outfit.
27: Black
0: you
27: ready.
0: Got your black outfit. Is it sexy? Talk to me, girl. Mm-hmm. I want to hear stuff.
27: You know what? Big Lou, you're a mess. It's not that sexy, but it's I can work it.
0: All right, don't worry. You know what? And I feel like you won't work it anyway, and I can't wait to see you work it, girl, because you are the tip caller.
27: Woo-hoo!
0: Congratulations going out to you. You got those tickets to the Vibe Day Party. We're celebrating 8 years of the show with me and Shelby. It's the Beauty and Black Edition, hosted by Rico Rawls from Tyler Perry's Beauty and Black, a.k.a. Horace, a.k.a. Mr. Bellary, all right?
27: All righty, yes.
0: Right. Amsterdam and Hollandale Beach. Get ready, and what station plays the most riot music, gives you the most free tickets to the Vibe Day Party?
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5. We're the soul of Miami. Your man with us, she's Big Lip holding it down on this Tuesday. All right, so check it out, y'all. Labor Day weekend is so much going down, but of course, the Orange Blossom Classic, that's the big game. FAMU versus South Carolina State. I got some tickets in my hand.

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1: Yeah. This album is dedicated to all the teachers that told me I'll never amount to nothing. To all the people that lived above the buildings that I was hustling from that called the police on me when I was just trying to make some money to feed my daughter.
2: Yeah, yeah.
1: And to all my peoples in the struggle, you know what I'm saying? It's all good, baby, baby.
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1: El Boogie, what's going on?
2: Hey, Big Lip. A couple of stories we're working on over here at Channel 7 talking about the earthquake over there in Colombia. The Global Empowerment Mission, GEM, is working really hard to get supplies and resources for the South American country. The warehouse in Doral is packed with critical aid for Venezuela. They're still responding to it. So the president and founder of GEM says he's going to be flying to Colombia and start handing out goods in the next 24 hours.
1: Wow, I pray for all those ladies in Colombia. Ladies, poor ladies in Colombia.
2: Yeah, well, everybody. And the Hialeah mayor closed down all of its pools. This is a little strange.
1: No.
2: Over what may be concerning conditions. I'm not sure what that is, but that's what they're telling us. It's just temporary, though, as the city begins a comprehensive review of operations and facility conditions at all of them. But they're all closed for now.
1: That's really strange.
2: It is.
1: The pools?
2: All the pools. And the NBA announced, you know this already, I'm sure, being a big Heat. Well, are you? I don't know about you, Big Lip. The Miami Heat and Boston Celtics are scheduled for a holiday showdown for December 25th, Christmas in Boston. The Heat returned to the NBA's Christmas Day lineup after missing out four of the past five seasons.
1: Oh, that ought to be fun, but they should whoop up on Boston. Boston, listen. Yeah. See, I'm rooting for the Heat in that game. Trust me.
2: Thank you. Yeah, you're going to be able to watch the game on ABC Miami Channel 18, but I don't know. I don't think I've ever watched sports on Christmas Day, but maybe this year will be the first year.
1: Now, I will. If it's football on, I would definitely watch some sports.
2: Yeah.
1: Otherwise, I'll just be drinking and chilling, so that'll be a negative.
2: Well, you could drink and chill and root for the Heat. So that and more on Channel 7 tonight, beginning at 4.
1: All right, Elle. I appreciate you.
2: Thanks, Big Lip.
1: You
2: All
1: got
2: right,
1: it.
2: Take care. We'll see you tomorrow.
0: South Florida, get ready. It's

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0: Hot 105, we're the soul of Miami, man with issues, Big Lip holding it down. And congratulations going out to Crystal Simmons. She got those tickets to the Orange Blossom Classic. So congratulations going out to you, young lady. All right. See it. I hope you have an amazing time at the game, FAMU versus Bethune-Cookman. All right, there you go. All right, coming up on the other side, it's all about the show after party. You know, kids are just so ungrateful sometimes. You buy them expensive behind sneakers, then they come back to my, oh, those are out of style. Don't nobody wear those no more. Well, listen, it's a whole lot to this story. And Shelby and I do not see eye to eye on it as usual. But anyway, it's all about the show after party. It's coming up on the other side, baby. Get ready. We are the soul of Miami. Let go.
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27: 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And old school.

0: make sure we break it down. It's about these ungrateful kids. It's back to school time.
1: Let's not do that. Parents just need to be a little more considerate. Mm-hmm. So a young lady hit us up. She said that her husband went out and bought $300 sneakers for their 14-year-old son without consulting with him first. Now, last night, the son told him that he didn't like the shoes and he doesn't want to wear those because they're like two seasons old.
0: Oh, wait, let's quote, and nobody wears those
1: exactly.
0: anymore.
1: Exactly, nobody wears those shoes anymore. So she said that the dad should take them back.
0: All right,
1: the dad says he should just wear them.
0: And I agree. So should he just wear them or should he take them back?
1: Take them back.
2: Yes. Did they take the son with them when they went to go shop to buy the shoes?
1: No.
2: See, that's the problem right there.
1: Daddy went and dropped $300 trying to flex.
2: That's crazy.
1: Crazy.
2: I mean, you should have took your son with you. I mean, instead of trying to think for him, you should have took him with you.
1: Exactly.
2: And then you should have avoided all of those issues with him about how they're going to make him feel. Because nowadays, you know, kids, they, in the, you know, it's a lot of bullying going on.
1: A lot.
2: You got to be smart for your kids because you're not there. Because when they're in school, they're one way in school. And when they're home with you, with the parent, they're you know, your kid. But you don't know who your kids are when they're in school.
1: Mm. Agreed.
2: We've never done that.
0: Well, absolutely. I know they are going to be. They're going to be wearing them shoes in school.
1: Oh, Big Lip style.
2: Hey.
0: All right, you have a good one. Hot 105.
2: Hey, how you doing, Big Lip? Welcome back, Shelby. I'm glad you're feeling better.
1: Thank you. Appreciate it.
2: All right, listen. I think the dad should listen to the mother. He shouldn't have bought the shoes without the kid, first of all. $300 is a lot of money.
1: Exactly. Why would you do that?
2: If you got $300, you better make the boy happy.
1: Exactly.
0: Okay? So, well, he's going to be happy wearing them damn shoes.
2: Get him what he wants.
1: Yeah, you spend $300, you at least make sure you get the
2: you
1: right thing. That's crazy.
2: $300 trying to please him, then take him back and get him what he wants. But
1: there
2: $300, you could get 5 pairs. Where's Walmart?
0: Man, he needs to appreciate it. That's the problem, these entitlement issues. They don't know how to deal with disappointment.
1: No, it's not. Well, apparently the parents feel...
2: Chinese people, but they're making up for a lot less, okay? Give
1: but
2: me
1: they
2: a
1: think,
2: already.
1: They think he deserves $300 shoes. They went out and bought him. At least get him what he likes. That's not his fault.
2: No, I want you, Shelby.
0: Man.
2: I'm making up already. He rotten.
0: Man, my son will find out.
2: No shoes.
0: My boy will find out how quickly we can log on to Temu.
1: Oh, please.
2: No, we call in China, okay? Because China's sending them over here for nothing.
0: Hey, girl, bye. Listen, we appreciate you.
2: Bye. Love y'all. Later.
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17: 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Today's R&B and old school.

still good. Well, hopefully Usher is good because, man, there was a lot of controversy over this past weekend because when he was performing in New York, everybody swore it was a body double on stage. The internet went crazy. They were like, that ain't Usher. That ain't Usher. Anyway, y'all, but Usher took the social media and was like, yeah, it's me. Stop. AI ain't that damn good. I feel you, bro. Hot 105, we are the soul of Miami. Big Lip and Shelby Rush, and this is the show After Party. With the-

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1: 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Okay. 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So y'all be nice about it. All right. 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

0: on the vibe. 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Big Little Chubby Russian, of course. This is the show at the party. We're fun, but we got to run. We are out the door. I will check you out tomorrow. B.I.G. Believe in God because he believes in you. Live every day like it's your last because one day you're going to be right. And don't always follow the path that others may lead. 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All right? We'll check you out tomorrow. AC's coming up next with the Quiet Storm, all right? See you later. Peace.
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Yours truly, AC Shaw. We are the soul of Miami. Here's hoping that you had a wonderful day and now an even better night. Let's get things started with these sisters with voices inside the storm.

0: 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So sexy.
1: You are more than a man could ever want. Wait a minute, just let me that.